Madison Salt Rock 94.1 JJO. Last weekend, Black Veil Brides joined us here at the Sylvie in Madison to put on a great show. I had the opportunity to go down there after Bratfest got done to see Black Veil Brides, and man, great show down at the Sylvie. Here they are right now, Vindicate, Black Veil Brides on JJO.

Yes, and Solid Rock 94.1, JJO Machine Gun Kelly, teaming up with Fred Durst of Limp Bizkit on this one. It's called Fix Your Face. 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
5: 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Here's Day Seeker now. Crawl back to my coffin on JJO.

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1: We have a concert announcement, and Trixie is in studio for the Pick 6. 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

Madison Salt Rock 94.1, J.J. O'Lilac is going to be in Madison at the Moon Bar coming up on 608 Day. That is Monday, June 8th, as we celebrate all things in the 608. Lilac is going to be at the Moon Bar for a sound lounge with Johnny and D starting at 6 a.m. It's open to the public, so no winning your way in. All are welcome. We're going to have breakfast available for purchase along with a full cash bar. Kick off 608 Day the right way with Johnny, D, and Lilac. Here is Lilac. This is Starless on J.J.O.

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We've been waiting for new music from these guys for over 3 years, and we finally got it. New music from Greta Van Fleet. This is called Play Your Games, first and only on JJO.

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Madison Solid Rock 94.1 JJO. You are tuned into the local stage. My name is Ash. That was the new one from Seeley's Riding Along. And we're going to be joined tonight in studio by the Cardinal Summer making their return to the local stage. They got a show coming up. They got new music we're going to play for you. A lot of good stuff going on. Speaking of new music, that's how we're going to get the show going here tonight. I got new music right now from Taylor Sherrick. You might have heard his voice. He's the singer of the Foo Foo Dolls. They were out at Bratfest last weekend. I believe they were down at Verona Hometown Day last night, and he does a lot of solo work on the side as well. So he sent us some new music I'm going to play for you right here. And seeing this is the local stage, when we are a local band fam, I know Taylor's looking for some talented musicians to kind of do and help out with his solo thing. So make sure you reach out to him if that's something that interests you as well. A great singer, and you guys are going to hear that here in a little bit. If you don't, make sure you follow us on the Facebook page. Just search for the local stage on Facebook. If you're a new band coming up with music, if you got an upcoming show, let us know. I want to promote that here on the show. I want to play the music. And if you got a live show, which I hit a couple this weekend, I want to be out there because I have nothing better to do. And I love going out to support live music. It's just my fun. So stay tuned. We got a great show tonight. Cardinal Summer in studio right now. The new one from Taylor Sherrick. This is Tell Me Darling, the local stage on JJO.

0: Madison, Solid Rock 94.1. JJO, you're tuned into the local stage as Taylor Shirk with Tell Me Dollin'. His brand new one, again, had the opportunity to see him down at Broadfest last weekend with the Foo Foo Dolls. He sent me that music, wanted to make sure we got it on for him. Super talented, and I am not alone. I'm the least talented person on this show each and every week, and that includes this week, as I have my friends from the Cardinal Summer Inn, and we got Blitz, the local stage Wonder Dog, in studio with us as well. Guys, how are we doing today?
1: Doing good.
2: Doing pretty
1: good. Thanks
2: well.
1: For having us, man.
0: So happy to have you guys back. And we got some really exciting stuff we're talking about. We got new music that we're going to debut here on the local stage tonight. And then we got an upcoming show we're going to talk about as well, going on at the High Noon Saloon, correct?
1: Yep, that's the one.
0: Coming up on, that was July 13th.
1: June 13th.
0: June 13th. Oh, coming up quicker than I thought. June 13th. So just a couple weeks away. That's going to be after Johnny and D's Your Flies open. So you can go play some golf and then go see a live show. I know I'm going to be down there. It's going to be a fun one. So talk to us a little bit about what you guys have been to. It's been a little while since we had you in studio, and I know you guys stay really busy. So what's been going on in the Cardinal Summer world?
1: Yeah, so I don't know. Everything, it's so weird as everything's in, kind of behind the scenes. Mm-hmm. But we went out to Dayton, Ohio to an arcade, shot a music video there for our song Basement Heroes, and kind of just had a blast, right? It's a really retro feel. I don't know. We're bringing some kind of like modern sound to a retro feel, and that's kind of what Basement Heroes is kind of about. So we've been doing that, and then trying to book shows, and we book shows like months upon months upon months in advance. So, and now we're here in the studio and releasing our debut album, which is kind of freaking crazy. Never done that before. And yeah, that, like you said, that's in 2 weeks.
0: Wow, that's coming up quick. So really a lot's changed since last time you guys were here in studio. That was kind of the debut show, basically, is what we had you in for. And time's been flying since then. So now we got an album coming out. We got more shows, and you guys are just staying really busy.
1: Yep, really busy.
0: So what was the inspiration behind the music video here for Basement Heroes at this arcade in Ohio?
1: So we really just wanted to capture what life was like back when we were growing up. It doesn't have to be anything specific, but kind of just the idea behind getting unplugged, unconnected from social media, from the online space, just really just getting it back to a simpler time. And so we wrote Basement Heroes kind of in that vein. And then we wanted a music video that would capture it. So we went back to an 80s style retro arcade. We went back to riding bikes. We went back to
2: And scooters.
1: I think I had a ripstick. I don't think we had enough scooters, so I grabbed a ripstick. But just kind of to bring back an idea of a simpler time.
0: And is that music video out yet now, or is that something we can look forward to? It is.
1: Okay. Oh, that came out literally 2 days ago.
0: All right.
1: On Friday, we were able to release that music video, and it's been nothing but positive reception.
0: That's awesome. We're going to have to check that one out. You guys can check that out on YouTube. Just look for Basement Heroes from the Cardinal Summer. We're going to play the song for you right now. Cardinal Summer staying with us the whole hour long here on the local stage. We got more new music, and we're going to learn more about that show coming up on June 13th. Here it is right now. Basement Heroes, Cardinal Summer, the local stage on JJO.

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5: 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Check out a Little Bit. It's a cute little dog. Not as cute as the one we got in studio here tonight. We got the local stage dog Blitz in studio, along with Cardinal Summer. We're going to hear more about their show coming up on June 13th, as well as more new music coming up from them. But first, I got Dark Sun. This is Drowning, the local stage on JJO.

0: Madison Solid Rock 94.1, JJO, you're tuned into the local stage. My name is Ash. That was Zero to Hero with Feel. In studio right now, we do have Cardinal Summer coming off what was a massive weekend of live music. I was just sharing with them. I was out at Dots in Paoli, saw an acoustic set yesterday, Friday night. I saw our friends from Where Is the Key. They're in the basement of the Rigby, put on a really good show. Got to see Nigel Dupree, our old friend from Wayland. He was in town playing at Red Rocks with some guys. So just a weekend full of music for me, and we get to continue it here on the local stage tonight with Cardinal Summer in studio. So, guys, talk to me a little bit about kind of what led to this show coming up here on June 13th down at High Noon Saloon. I know we've had a couple in town that just I've been at. We had kind of your first show at the Annex. We had the one at the Majestic, which is more kind of a cover show.
1: Yeah.
0: But that was absolutely awesome too. So what's going on with High Noon Saloon? Because I know it's kind of new music, it's the new album.
1: Yeah.
0: What can people expect on that?
1: Well, I mean, you kind of hit the nail on the head there with the album. It's kind of like a culmination of this past year. So Dan's been with us for what, almost a year now, I think?
2: Just about. Yeah, I guess I heard you last year listening on the radio.
1: Oh. Well, look at that, we come full circle. And so when we brought Dan on board, we started like really coming into our own with our sound, and decided that it was about time to put it onto an album. And so we booked the High Noon before we even had the album finished, so it kind of kicked our butts into overdrive, and weirdly enough, we did it. So we got our studios in our basements, and we just hammered out these songs, and we really wanted to have an actual date, like almost like a milestone set up for, we did it, here's our album, here's what you can expect from the Cardinal Summer, let's kick this thing off right, and let's just keep plowing forward.
0: And the one we played previously, Basement Heroes, that's going to be the title track on that album then?
1: Yeah.
0: Sure.
1: Yeah, which is awesome.
0: It's a great start to it. So, I mean, I'm holding the album right now. You guys were nice enough to bring me a copy of that. You know, all new tracks on there. We got Basement Heroes, She, Sugar, Golden, Talking to Ghosts, Coffee and Cigarettes, Feel, Wonder Love, and Room to Breathe. So we got two more off that album we're going to play for you guys here tonight. What does you guys kind of have a set list yet for the show? Is that something still in play?
1: We do have a set list. It's all of those songs, mm-hmm. just in a different order.
0: Okay.
1: That's literally it.
0: Awesome.
1: It's just whatever seems to flow, flow better. And we got a really good friend of ours. His name is Jacob, and he is creating intro music and transition music. He's incredible on synthesizers. So he's getting all that to us, and we're able to actually like incorporate that into our show. So mm-hmm. it kind of feels like one cohesive, well, show.
0: Really. Yeah.
1: You know, like, so there's not going to be, there'll be stops, but it's going to be one big solid party.
0: So what drove you to do High Noon Saloon? Because I absolutely love that venue. It's really cool to do something like this there, and we have so many cool places in Madison and surrounding yeah. areas. What made us want to do it at High Noon Saloon?
1: Well, we actually, so here's our mindset behind it. The idea was shoot for the moon, you know, you'll hit the stars, right? Like that whole idea. So we actually ended up shooting for the Majestic, and he I can't remember the gentleman's name, but got back to us and was like, you know what, we actually think this would fit really well on the High Noon. And I'm over here on the other side of the email, just like super excited because I've never booked a headlining show at the High Noon. So I'm like, hey, I wanted the Majestic. I am like ecstatic for being able to actually headline the High Noon because I've played there before as an opening act. I used to open up for my brother all the time. And now we're coming back full circle. This is our show at the historic High Noon. And we couldn't ask for a better venue.
0: Oh, it's going to be perfect for this. It's going to be a great venue. And the next one we're going to play is Feel. And I guess if you want to talk, it sounds like you were kind of sort of the driving force behind this song, making be able to kind of all come together.
2: Yeah, I guess. So Jordan had an idea already. He kind of had something of a song, and he's like, "Well, I don't know where to go with this." And so I stopped by his basement a few times to try and lay some tracks down, and was like, how about this? And then I played a guitar part, and he's like, well, how about this? And, you know, that's music writing.
1: Like how writing goes.
2: Yeah. And it just kind of eventually came together, and he's like, you know what? Slap a guitar solo in it. I'm like, sure.
1: Well, it's not a Dan song without a guitar solo.
0: Not at all. Now, you guys shared this with me off air, but I think we're going to crowdsource this. So talk to us about this phantom pop that is in Feel.
1: All right. So we think that Dan is lying to everybody in the band, right? So apparently in our song Feel, the one that Dan did the solo for, most of the guitar work for, like, this was like his song. I just had the lyrics for it. He basically made this song. Anyway, he keeps texting us in our band chat, like, guys, I think there's like a guitar squelch or a fuzz or something.
2: It's a bad slide. It's
1: a bad slide, whatever it is. And me, Cecil, and our producer, we're like, we don't hear this. So he would send us back and forth, like, it's at this time. And I think we nailed it. I don't know if Dan... if he still hears it. So one of us is gaslighting one of us, and we don't know which one it is.
0: We're going to crowdsource this a little bit. We're going to play Feel For You right now here on the local stage. So if you guys hear this weird pop or squelch, again, look for us on the Facebook page. Just search for the local stage. Really easy to find. Cardinal Summer is on the Facebook as well. I have them tagged in a post from earlier this weekend talking about the show. So let them know if you hear it, but we're going to play it right now. This is the first time we're hearing it. It is Feel, the Cardinal Summer, the local stage on JJO.

0: 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Finding the tastiest coffee on earth should not be. That was a long, stupid quote.
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5: 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Big thanks to Badgerland Dex and Construction, Papa John's, iPlan RX, and 94.1 JJO. That's Johnny and D's Your Flies Open Golf Tournament going on June 13th at the Bridges. Also, June 13th that night, the Cardinal Summer is going to be playing at High Noon Saloon. They're in studio with us here tonight. We got one more new song from them, and we're going to hear from them again in just a little bit. Right now, I got Fiend. This is Breach, the local stage on JJO.

0: Madison Solid Rock 94.1, JJO, you are tuned into the local stage. My name is Ash. I want to thank you so much for joining me back on the show here this summer. Sunday, it is the highlight of my weekend each and every weekend, and it's been a great weekend. Told you I got the opportunity to go see, I'm brain farting. Where's the Key on Friday night down at the Rigby? I got to see Nigel at Red Rocks Saloon. So some great live music and a lot of great new live music coming up. So if you are in a local band, if you're making music, if you have a show coming up, make sure you let us know. Check out the Local Stage Facebook page. Send us a message. I want to play your music on the air. I want to come out to the show. We got a great little band fam here in the area, and I like growing it and I like promoting it. You heard new music from Tyler Sherrick to get the show kicked off. You're going to be hearing quite a bit more from him as well. And right now we do have Cardinal Summer still in studio with us here, and a big show coming up at High Noon Saloon coming up on June 13th. It's going to be the album release party for Basement Heroes. All new music, super exciting stuff. So what else can we expect at High Noon Saloon coming up on June 13th?
1: I don't know, Dan. What can we expect?
2: I'm going to be there. You're going to be there.
1: Yeah, we're all going to be there. Cecil will be there. Yeah, like you said, like all of our new music. And we were talking about this off the air, but we got a really good friend of mine, Doug, who's flying up from Nashville, who's a pro audio engineer, and he's going to be mixing our show. He's a friend of mine, goes back a long time now, and he wanted to come up and mix the show. So not only is this going to be a high-energy show, it's also going to be one of the best-sounding shows you'll ever hear from the Cardinal Summer, because Doug just works magic behind the keyboard, or the mixing board, I should say. Man, I'm pretty stupid at this. But, yeah, no, this is going to be awesome. I'm excited, man. Like, yeah. I've never been this excited about one of our shows before. This will be Dan's technical first show under the Cardinal Summer name, so we're excited for that experience, just to kind of introduce him into the family that we've created here in the Madison area. And, dude, it's going to be high energy. We got some great bands on the bill. The Up and Up from here in Madison, Novelty Addiction, and our friends from the Racing Pulses. They're all going to be here, all supporting us, all supporting this new album. It's just going to be a great night and a great milestone for the Cardinal Summer.
0: And where are we getting tickets for the show? Is it just day of? Can we get them in advance?
1: Yeah, you can get the tickets at the door or advance at Ticketmaster.com. Just you can search for the Cardinal Summer on Ticketmaster, or you can go to our website, thecardinalsummer.com. It's all there. You can find it on our Spotify. It's there. You can't find it on Pandora for some reason.
0: Okay.
1: I don't know about getting links to Pandora.
0: So you can follow everything they have going on. Just look for them on the social medias for the Cardinal Summer. I have them tagged in a whole bunch of stuff on the local stage. I'm going to be out there at that show as well. You guys should be there too. It's going to be a great local lineup, a super fun show. I'm really excited for that. And again, my first kind of repeat band here on the local stage since I took over from Kai. So thank you guys so much for coming back into here today.
1: Dude, thanks for having us.
2: Yeah, thank you.
0: Awesome. So we got one more. This one is called Golden. What's the story behind Golden here?
1: Story behind Golden was this song was rewritten about three different times because we didn't like where the lyrics were. And then we finally nailed it down. I mean, this song took forever. And that's kind of how you know that the song is going to be a good one, when you're really putting your heart and soul behind it and you know there's something there. You just got to dig a little bit deeper. So this song's kind of about having a hard life and just shrugging it off and moving on.
0: I love it. Thank you guys so much again. The concert's going to be June 13th, High Noon Saloon. You can get tickets. It is the album release for Basement Heroes on the Cardinal Summer. Thank you guys so much for coming back out. We're going to play that one for you right now. This is Golden, the local stage on JJO.

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Also, be sure to subscribe to the YouTube channel at Eddie Trunk Video. I have a lot of interviews up there for you to check out as well. We're going to get things started this week with some Sabbath from the Dio era. This is truly one of the great tunes, one of the great vocalists, the late, great Ronnie James Dio. This is the Sabbath lineup with Tony Iommi, Geezer Butler, Vinnie Appice on drums. Vinnie's first recordings with the band. This is the title track to album number 2 with Dio. Here's The Mob Rules.

Black Label Society out there touring right now behind a new album. Going back to the Mafia record, that's Suicide Messiah, Black Sabbath, and The Mob Rules. It's Eddie Trunk. Haven't done any Avenged Sevenfold in a while. We'll go back and do this one for you. Hail to the King.

0: Dream Theater's closest they ever came to a hit, Pull Me Under, from the Images and Words album. Ever since Mike Portnoy has been back in Dream Theater, those guys have been going nonstop all over the world. New music, nonstop touring. Of course, that one's pretty much a staple of the set, Pull Me Under. Avenged Sevenfold, which of course Mike Portnoy played in at one point, replacing their late drummer, The Rev. Hail to the King, Black Label Society, and Black Sabbath in there as well. It's Eddie Trunk. Thanks for hanging. We got a lot of music still to come. We're just getting started, just getting warmed up here on this week's edition of the show. When we come back from the break, I've got a brand new one for you from Anthrax.
1: Eddie Trunk Rocks is so heavy, it has its own gravitational pull. Eddie Trunk Rocks.
2: 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That ticket? 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
15: 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Eddie Trunk Rocks.

Welcome back, everybody. Anthrax announced a new album coming in September. They've already released a single and video from the album. The video, by the way, is very much a takeoff on the first ever Anthrax music video for the song Madhouse, just kind of an updated version of that with the band playing in a basically like a room very similar to what you saw them in Madhouse. You're seeing a lot of bands do that, making new music, new videos, and then doing kind of throwback videos. Recently, the Rolling Stones went to a whole nother level doing that, using AI to make themselves look much younger. Anthrax didn't do that. They just kind of recreated the scene of the first ever video they made for Madhouse. So let's do this. This is brand new from Anthrax. Again, the album not out till September, as is the norm with a lot of acts right now, a single about 3.5 months in advance. Here is It's For The Kids, brand new from one of the big four, Anthrax.

Def Leppard and the song On Through the Night from the High and Dry album, even though the previous album was titled On Through the Night, the title track for that album didn't show up until the second album, High and Dry. Great song, early Def Leppard. Anthrax in there too. It's for the kids. It's Eddie Trunk. Here is Corey Taylor doing a Dio classic.

0: friend of ours told us he couldn't stand heavy metal, so we told him it's much easier to headbang when you're sitting.
1: Get it?
0: Eddie Trunk rocks. Smooth!

0: Well, that band recently got back together with their original lineup. One of the few bands from really any era still with original members. That's Bullet Boys and Smooth Up. Corey Taylor, of course, of Slipknot fame, doing the Dio track Rainbow in the Dark from the Dio tribute album This Is Your Life. As a matter of fact, this weekend in Los Angeles, this Sunday, the latest Dio Cancer Fund event is happening. I'll be hosting it and very much looking forward to doing that with Lita Ford headlining the proceedings at the Autry Museum in Southern California. All the money going to the Dio Cancer Fund. Of course, that album with Corey Taylor doing Rainbow in the Dark on it was all for the Dio Cancer Fund as well. An album called This Is Your Life. It was a tribute to Dio. Really good one as well. Had some Def Leppard, new Anthrax in there also. It's Eddie Trunk. We got to take a break. Don't forget, check out my podcast. Be sure to subscribe. That's where all the artist interviews are, and there are many. So definitely check it out. When we come back after the break, brand new song from Richie Kotzen.
1: Eddie Trunk rocks, where the music is loud and the hair is louder.
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2: Eddie Trunk back with you on this week's edition of Eddie Trunk Rocks. Richie Kotzen with a brand new single that came out about a week ago. I spoke to Richie about this. He said it was just a song he was working on. He really wanted to put out. Not sure if he's going to do a full album or not. Of course, a lot of people hoping the Winery Dogs will return at some point, although there's no plans for that either. We'll see. I think this will eventually lead into Richie doing a full album, knowing him and how prolific he is. But for now, just a brand new song. He is an extraordinary guitar player. He does everything himself on his records, plays all the instruments, and this track is no exception. It's called Catch a Star. This is brand new music from Richie Kotzen on Eddie Trunk Rocks.

Well, there's Richie Kotzen, Mike Portnoy, and Billy Sheehan, the Winery Dogs, from the very first album at Elevate. Richie Kotzen solo, brand new song, Catch a Star. It's Eddie Trunk. This is Tesla. And this is a great, great tune from the Psychotic Supper album. It is Song and Emotion, a tribute to late Def Leppard guitarist Steve Clark.

0: heavy song for Stone Temple Pilots. That is Down from the 4 album. Looking forward to seeing STP. They're playing an outdoor pool stage in Vegas in a couple months. Always great to see them live. Of course, everybody misses Weiland, but sadly no longer with us for many years now. But of course, a great band continues with Jeff Gute as their lead singer, doing a great job. Tesla, Song and Emotion. They're getting ready to go out on tour with Motley Crue and Extreme this summer. Winery Dogs and Richie Kotzen in there as well. It's Eddie Trunk hanging with you on this week's edition of Eddie Trunk Rocks. We got to take a break. When we come back, a brand new song from the band Europe.
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14: 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Nowhere but...

0: September 3rd, in this moment. In this moment. 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
8: 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They also will be the subject of a documentary soon. Europe is a band that in America is basically known for one song, that of course, The Final Countdown. But outside of America, they have many, many hits and are a much bigger band, especially in Europe, where of course they are from. Sweden, most in particular, actually. This is a brand new song just released from the band Europe. It's called One on One.

0: There's some Saxon, Princess of the Night. Biff Byford, lead singer of Saxon, with some health issues recently. Looks like he's on the other side of that. They've announced some live shows. So hopefully Biff will be back out there on the stages sooner than later. And who else is going to bring you Stryper and Slayer back to back? Slayer, Seasons in the Abyss. Stryper, Soldiers Under Command. Both bands still active. They know they've never done a show together before, but it's not too late since they're both still active. Slayer will be playing this year's Rocklahoma, as well as a couple shows in Los Angeles at the Forum. These days, they only do about 4 or 5 shows a year, and they are major when they happen. Stryper in there, too, doing Soldiers Under Command, still making new music, those guys, and touring very, very actively. We had Europe in there, too, brand new song, One on One. It's Eddie Trunk. We'll take a break. When we come back, we've got an epic from Rainbow. Stay right there.
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2: 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By request, some music from Rival Sons, one of my favorite bands of the last 10 years or so. These guys are working on new music. Their singer, Jay Buchanan, recently released a solo album. Can't wait. Love seeing these guys live, too. They're always incredible. Here is Rival Sons from the Feral Roots album. Massive riff, incredible vocal. This is Too Bad.

0: The all-time epic. I told you we were going to do an epic from Rainbow. There you go, Stargazer from the Rising album, Rival Sons, Too Bad. It's Eddie Trunk, live version of Believer with Randy Rhoads on guitar from Ozzy.
1: All right, we're going to do a brand new number for you now, for our forthcoming album. The album's called Diary of a Madman. And the track we're going to do off that album is a number called Believer.

0: few people have asked me if I know what's going on with that band, and unfortunately, I do not. I'm not sure what's going on with Monster Magnet. I've not heard much about them. Dave Windorf has been kind of on the down low. Great album, though. Power Trip from the 90s. Space Lord right there. Live version of Believer done by Ozzy and Randy. That is from a special edition of Diary of a Madman, which came out a few years ago. It's Eddie Trunk. Don't forget, if you're looking for artist interviews, grab them on my podcast, totally free. New episodes every Thursday. Don't forget, there's a YouTube channel at Eddie Trunk with video of some of the interviews as well. And don't forget, follow me on social media at Eddie Trunk. When we come back from the break, new live music from Godsmack and Megadeth coming up.
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17: We are back. 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Here on Eddie Trunk Rocks, Godsmack recently released a new live album and a concert video. 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From the new live album, this is a new live version of When Legends Rise.

0: 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Saw those guys recently when I hosted the Creed Cruise Open Letter to a Landlord. 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Symphony of Destruction, new live music from Godsmack, When Legends Rise. We got to take a break. When we come back, we'll wrap it up with our closing ballad.
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0: Well, we've reached the end of another edition of Eddie Trunk Rocks. Thank you for listening. Thanks to Justin Ewan for putting it all together for me. 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Find the interviews on my podcast. Check them out in video on my YouTube page. Thank you, guys. It's always great hanging with you as we head into June and wrap up the month of May already. The summer is here, folks. Amazing. We're going to close it out with a band that retired a number of years ago. And unlike most bands, they actually stuck, at least so far, to their retirement. Steve Whiteman, the lead singer of this band, said, "Nope, I'm not going to be one of those guys who drags it out. When I'm done, I'm done." And so far, he has held to that. I'm talking about Kix. Closing it out, here's Don't Close Your Eyes.

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Before Motionless and White, we heard the Callous Dow Boys. 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
1: 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With In This Moment and Hollywood Undead. 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
0: 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Within This Moment and Hollywood Undead. 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
1: 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Caleb Shomo and Beartooth have been in the news a little bit recently now that Caleb has come out and announced that he is a gay man. His wife has also spoken out publicly saying she'll support him however she can, and hopefully he can be happy. Beartooth, Bad Listener on JJ Overdrive.

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Foo Fighters will play Soldier Field August 8th, and then 5 days later, Five Finger Death Punch will play American Family Insurance Amphitheater. 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
1: 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May Metallica may be over. 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
5: 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Keanu Reeves' band Dog Star just released their new album All In Now on Friday. 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

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Join Johnny and Dee for a sound lounge at the Moon Bar Monday, June 8th. And next Monday, we will celebrate all things in the 608. 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This is their new song, Starless, on JJO.

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2: All right. I saw the headline. I thought I'd follow the story. I didn't do a deep dive on this yet. The Ford Motor Company. You drive an Escapade.
3: Yeah.
2: You know of the Ford.
3: Mm-hmm.
2: Rolls out the very gay truck in response to homophobic troll. Have you looked into this? Look at the truck.
3: No.
2: Look at the truck. It's got gold sparkles and rainbows.
3: That's awesome.
2: Now let's see what happened here. When Ford Germany unveiled its new blue Ford Ranger Raptor, got plenty of praise. But there was one piece of feedback the company said stopped us in our tracks. Commenter on social media wasn't a fan of the blue color choice, saying, well, that's a cool car, but that blue color is very gay. Hey, Ford, paint it in black or camo. What happened next from Ford was a masterclass in shutting down homophobic trolls. In a video released on Twitter by Ford Europe, the automaker revealed its new and improved very gay Raptor. decked out.
3: That is awesome.
2: Decked out in rainbows and gold glitter. In a statement, the company said it wanted to make its position as an LGBTQ ally that stands up to discriminatory speech very clear. So, in the video, the truck gets a digital remake with a gold glitter paint job and rainbow decal, and the whole thing's end with a statement, Happy Pride. But the company took it one step further and gave the truck a real-life makeover. A 60-hour process saw the vehicle draped in rainbow and gold glitter, topped with rainbow and heart decals. This isn't even the first time Ford decked out a gay pride vehicle. In 1998, the company wrapped a Ford KA in rainbows in commemoration of the first time participated in Cologne Pride. So that's how you do it. That's pretty well done.
3: That is funny.
2: What do you think of that truck?
3: I think it's awesome.
2: What do you think of that truck? You like that?
3: Pretty gay.
2: Meet the Army's new go-to vehicle, the Gay Raptor. Oh, my gosh.
3: I love it. Very gay. Very gay Raptor.
2: Lindsey Graham and Rand Paul would have their hearts would explode. The Gay Raptor.
3: I don't know that Rand Paul would care.
2: Maybe not Rand Paul. Who am I? Who would I? Oh, what's her name? What's her name up in Minnesota?
3: What about Marjorie?
2: She'd have to jump off a building. Marge. Oh, jeez, dear. So it's not only does it have a lift kit, it's totally gay. Fabulous. They should have called it, the Fabia Raptor. No. Raptor. Abulous. No. Fabia Raptor. Forget it.
3: Stop.
2: Just quit it already. That's a pretty rad move, I have to say.
3: I love it.
2: That's pretty amazing, a company of that size. Just throwing the last F to give out the window and wrapping a truck in rainbow. You know what I'm saying? Because, a car company trying to be all things to all people, that's why there are several models across the car making. Trucks, SUVs.
3: Is anybody mad?
2: You try to appeal to the masses. Not that I've seen.
3: Well, there you go.
2: I mean, that's even if you don't, however you feel about the gays, that's a pretty big slapback, I have to say.
3: Man, that's wonderful.
2: And I didn't even know glitter made everything look that good. I'm thinking about slapping some glitter on.
3: Glitty committee, dude.
2: On my cat.
3: No.
2: No, wait, no. Is there spray glitter? Can you just get a spray? You can just get a spray, right?
3: Yeah, it's usually for like your hair.
2: I think of like my golf bag.
3: Gate up, dude.
2: The gator. How about the gator? See, Raptor gay?
3: Yeah.
2: Gator.
3: Right.
2: The all-new army with gator technology. Gator, is that like the alligator? No. Totally gay. The all-new army.
3: Super gay.
2: This ain't your dad's army anymore. It's, what's his name, the skater Who's the skater that we love?
3: Tony Hawk?
2: No, the ice skater.
3: Oh, Weir.
2: Johnny Weir.
3: Oh, my God. He's so awesome.
2: Listen, I'm going to tell you guys what we're going to do on the battlefield. We're all driving gators. I love that dude.
3: What is he up to?
2: I don't know. But speaking of, we have an update on Dancing with the Stars. The most gay bit we do on the radio. I bet you, dude, I bet you Ford will make that a color option out of the factory.
3: Sure.
2: The gold glitter and the rainbow. I guarantee it.
3: Look at what he wore to closing ceremonies in Tokyo. He's wonderful.
2: Do a deep dive on Johnny Weir once, the ice skater. That guy, I have never seen anybody, UFC fighter, rock star, anybody with a less F to give than Johnny Weir. And it's amazing.
3: He always looks wonderful. He's a bright ray of sunshine.
2: If you think for 1 second Johnny Weir gives a damn what you think,
3: you're wrong.
2: You are the wrongest of the wrongs. Anyways, there's a happy ending in the Ford Motor Company saga. That's pretty funny. That's pretty cool. Really good middle finger back to and in a classy way as well. I have to say, I'm impressed.
3: That blue is very gay. Like, what does that even mean?
2: Well, the blue, man, that dude's got a real problem with blue. I've always said my next car is going to be blue. I do love blue. Yeah. And when I had my vet, I got it in that red tint, that sunburnt tint, whatever the name of it was. But my second choice was blue. Chevy has a really cool blue on their vets. I love that. Would be my next blue color. But
3: is it hetero blue or homo blue?
2: What do you think? I don't know. Just blue?
3: Just blue.
2: Just blue. So anyways, when you see the truck and it says hashtag very gay Raptor, it actually looks shockingly cool.
4: I wasn't sure how you take your coffee.
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3: Okay, here we go. Life's tough enough, especially in this crappy year, 2020. So give yourself a damn pass. Don't be so hard on yourself. 2,000 people were asked to name the top 10 things they're hard on themselves about. What do you mean to yourself about?
4: Oh. At my radio show. Because it's brilliant!
3: Yeah. Tremendous radio.
4: Bigly. So what is it, the things we beat ourselves up over?
3: Yeah.
4: Okay. All right. You want mine?
3: Sure. I can all list. And then how about I list and we talk?
4: Okay, sounds good.
3: We'll start with number one. Bad decisions you've made in the past.
4: Over it. I'd be in rehab totally. 5 days a week if I... No, done.
3: It does come up, though.
4: I don't care.
3: Like, I think about...
4: I have no regrets.
3: When I was in my hardcore party phase, there were decisions that I made that I'm lucky I didn't end up...
4: Dude, there's not enough time left in the show.
3: Right. Trafficked or whatever.
4: We should do over the next couple of weeks, Biatch's bad 20s drunk decisions.
3: Let's not.
4: Sponsored by Anheuser-Busch.
3: And then, like, I never regret being slightly hoary because it was really fun. But there's times when I'm like,
4: you have really?
3: Yeah. There's times when I'm like, I can't believe I slept with them.
4: The only thing with past partners that you think about is how much worse you could have been stuck.
3: Yeah,
4: you know what I'm saying?
3: That's true.
4: So anyways, but you know, things work out. All right.
3: Number two, regrettable things you said or done.
4: No.
3: I'll have this thing.
4: Like what? To
3: let me know.
4: Anybody?
3: Right. Like, I'll have it where, like, 3 a.m, I'll get up to go pee, and my brain's like, do you remember in second grade when you said that to so-and-so?
4: You dreamt this?
3: No, I'm thinking about
4: that.
3: And then my anxiety, well, whatever. You wake up for whatever reason, or you can't get to sleep, and your mind starts reviewing all these, like, random things. And it'll be like...
4: Did you say it's from the second grade?
3: Sure. It'll be from whenever.
4: Yeah, you have got
3: it'll
4: some...
3: be from last week. It'll be from 35 years ago.
4: You are literally whatever. Crazier than I thought you were. I thought you were crazy.
3: And then that's weird. I'll be like, oh, why didn't you say this? Or why did you say that? Or whatever. Why did you steal the troll doll in third grade from the Ben Franklin?
4: Okay, so I could go back and think, and I don't know, there's this thing in the fifth grade where I was wearing bell bottoms with leather patches all over my pants because my uncle wore them, and I thought it was cool, you know, and I got made fun of and all that, and everybody laughed at me. Everybody was wearing corduroy. They weren't wearing freaking, you know, hippie jeans.
3: Yeah.
4: You know, but it was a phase, but I remember, I think I was upset about it. It's hard to remember. But now I look back at it, I'm like, that's metal, man.
3: Yeah.
4: I was metal in the fifth grade.
3: Yeah.
4: I didn't even know what that meant.
3: Totally.
4: So I got like shade, like 10% metal.
3: Yeah.
4: Not 100% metal.
3: You were baby metal.
4: Totally baby metal. Teenage zitty metal.
3: Right.
4: Okay. What else?
3: Number three, how you look in pictures. I don't even care anymore.
4: Oh, man.
3: Don't even care.
4: I just looked at my wedding pictures. My nose is 10 times bigger than I thought.
3: Oh, there. Okay.
4: I'm going to get that. I'm going to get that chopped down, though.
3: Oh, my God. Number four, not exercising enough.
4: Oh, no. That's all good.
3: Number five, your weight.
4: That's all good.
3: Number six, thinking about things you wish you'd said.
4: I wish I would have said. No, I leave it all on the radio.
3: Right.
4: As far as the FCC is concerned.
3: Number seven, plans you didn't accomplish. I go through that where I'm like, I planned to do this and I didn't.
4: By like an age or just like last Friday?
3: Right. Like, I was going to pressure wash the pool.
4: Not going to lose sleep over that.
3: Right. This is just a list of stuff that people are too hard on themselves about. Not pushing yourself more.
4: Over it.
3: Totally.
4: I push any harder, I'll blow a quad out. No, I'm not. No, I'm good. I'm pacing myself.
3: Right. Number 9, comparing yourself to other people. I quit doing that a while ago.
4: Oh, no, that doesn't make any sense. It gets you nowhere.
3: Right, it totally gets you nowhere.
4: Carve your own freaking meat, man.
3: Right.
4: All right.
3: Sounded weird. Yeah, it did.
4: Carve your own meat. What? I meant sculpt your way through life or something. I don't know. I meant anything but that.
3: Nug loaf. Number 10, not being more productive in general. And that one's really common right now. 46% said they felt less productive during the pandemic.
4: Yeah.
3: I try to not worry about that. Because there's always room to be more productive. Aren't you always going to be beating yourself up? And then next thing you know, you're working on stuff 20 hours a day.
4: Right.
3: Stop it. Sometimes you just got to stop and enjoy stuff. Otherwise, yeah.
4: Sometimes I worry about you. You have a lot of crap on your plate. You're taking guitar lessons. You're riding a horse.
3: But that's enjoyable stuff.
4: Okay, so you feel like you've got enough time to keep it all in check, yeah?
3: Oh yeah, totally.
4: All right.
3: Yeah, I mean, those are my outlets.
4: Gotcha.
3: Like you go golfing.
4: Right. I mean, if there's tension in my life, the only stress I have is from golf.
3: Jesus Christ.
4: I know. But I'm just telling you, if there's anything that I worry about, it's golf. Which is probably doesn't seem like reality, but it is.
3: Everyone needs to strive to be more like Danger. If you...

0: I don't know, like the pandemic was on lockdown. And I came home with two dozen golf balls. She goes, while everybody else is hoarding toilet paper and trying to buy a mask, Johnny's bringing home golf balls. No, that's my. It's not stress. It's my frustration.
1: Yeah,
0: because I want to be better, and I feel like it's close.
1: Right,
0: but I can't. I'll never be as good as I think I can be.
1: Right,
0: and that's really frustrating. But that's probably everybody with sports.
1: Totally.
0: If you're not born into it.
1: I know, and those people can kiss my ass.
0: I'm glad you're on a horse. That's awesome, man.
1: Yeah.
0: That's the best.
1: It is.
0: A couple of beers in a saddlebag and trot off into the woods.
1: Good therapy, that's for sure.
0: Run off a batch up in the woods.
1: Running the moonshines. All right, sail on, my wayward turd.
0: Hello.
2: John, I'm coming for your son.
0: Jesus. This show is horrible.
1: And you're listening. What does it say about you?
0: Whoa. If I was you listening, that would be my frustration in life.
1: Right. Why isn't this radio show better?
0: I could be doing... You're stressing out for me. You're stressing for me. Why is he not worried about how crappy his show sounds? He should be more stressed out. I'm not. I could care less.
3: Discussing the big issues of the day.
4: I'm loving the debate.
3: A round table of intellectual giants.
4: Great minds battling it out.
3: Oh, wait. This is JJO. 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
2: We're going to do one off the mini EP. Ladies and gentlemen, Virgil Grace, I turn it over to David Garcia.
3: Garcia.
4: This watermelon
3: is... Say your claim.

0: Bridge to Grace. All right, how'd you do that funky, crazy echo thing at the end?
1: Yeah, that was nice.
0: Who did that? Did you do that?
2: Oh, Trevor.
0: Did you know
2: him.
0: He was going to do that?
3: He was actually Christian over there doing it. You just didn't watch him.
0: Yeah, okay, that was cool. That was cool.
4: I thought he told you a little surprise.
0: Bridge to Grace.
5: So I have a question for you guys.
2: Yes.
5: You were talking about how you're going to go to the gym and shower afterwards, but I assume you're also going to work out. How do you, like, stay active and do things on the road?
6: Good question.
3: That is a great question.
6: Well, when we have tours where we have, like, you know, 12-hour drives, you know, especially when we get out west, it's kind of hard, but we'll take a stop, you know, we'll stretch a little bit.
4: Christian does not shower.
6: I do sometimes.
4: No, he doesn't.
5: Baby wipes are fine.
4: He doesn't like to.
6: Yeah, baby wipes are fine, except for when you're in Wisconsin. And they get really cold. And we wake up like, oh, I don't know.
0: I think the balls could go another day here before I get back to Atlanta.
6: Let's put some baby powder on that.
0: Yeah, right. But,
5: baby powder. No, just hear that?
2: Baby powder.
5: Oh.
6: No, it's just, you know, just gym, you know, walking around at rest stops, you know.
0: Right on.
5: Because I've seen some other bands that'll post their crazy workouts they do on the road with kettlebells, and they'll be using.
7: We do
5: like,
7: T25.
3: Yeah, T25 insanity.
6: Don't get me started.
7: Yeah, I do it sometimes.
3: Now, I do it. I love it.
0: Now, you guys, Long Run Records. So, is that a subsidiary of a major label?
3: That is my record label.
0: That's your record label. So you guys are doing your own thing.
3: Oh, yeah.
0: You're very much doing your own thing.
3: Yes. Yes.
0: Oh, that's killer, awesome. Man. That's way cool.
7: And we're not with a couple of those other things on there either, but, you know, whatever.
0: Right.
5: So what's your chain of command then? You were saying there's a dude, a Greg, that makes your calls or something.
3: Yeah, our manager.
5: Okay. So it's you guys, the manager, but he ultimately, doesn't he work for your label ultimately?
3: Yes.
4: Yeah.
5: Awesome. Yeah. So you can still veto your manager and be like, whatever.
7: That's cool. You kind of realize nowadays being signed doesn't really mean like what it used to.
3: Sure.
7: No. They're just going to go hire a radio promotions team. They're going to go hire this. They're going to hire this. So we're just like, we'll just do that ourselves.
5: Hell yeah. And absolutely.
7: Yeah.
0: How does... talk briefly about, you said we start, because you don't have a rock station in Atlanta. You don't have a metal station that's going to play your music, which has to suck. So when we, this is a good experience, and when we add your record, how do you feel that? How does that affect you? Just right out of the box. What do you start seeing?
4: It makes me think, like, are we going to drive to Wisconsin to hear our song?
0: Well, you did that, so that's cool.
2: No kidding.
0: Pressure's on now. But I mean, how does that slowly start? How do you start feeling that?
7: I think we just start... feeling the love social media wise.
0: Right.
7: Hey, we heard your song and, you know, wherever. And we're like, well, cool. I guess we got to go play a show there now. So,
2: hence why we don't really play Atlanta that much.
0: Right.
4: Yeah.
0: On.
7: We played here probably more this year than we play Atlanta.
0: That's crazy.
2: Oh, yeah. Yeah, that really
0: that's
2: is.
0: Just
6: we just feel the love wherever we're spun, you know, and we're spun here a lot, and we feel love in Madison.
5: Right. So, with the new, because do you guys, I assume you're admins on your own Bridge to Grace Facebook page and all that stuff. So, you get to see the insights and all that.
4: Yeah.
5: That's got to be pretty cool to see where your hotspots are at or see.
4: Definitely.
5: Yeah.
7: Yeah. Well, we could tell where we sell, like on, you know, iTunes or whatnot. We see where we're selling the most.
5: Yeah.
7: And obviously it correlates with where we're being played and on the radio.
5: Hell so. Yeah. What, which radio now, it kind of sucks. Like, they're not being a rock station in Atlanta. That's a big deal.
2: Yeah,
5: that really sucks. And, like, the charts, as much as, like, for JJO, we don't pay a whole lot of attention to charts because we've always been that station that just adds the records that we like because we're radio geeks and we've been here forever and whatnot. Mm-hmm. And sometimes we win and sometimes we lose, right, Oz? We know that feeling. But it's super bizarre because as small of a market as we are, you think about how small Madison is compared to the rest of the world. Yeah. When JJO adds a record, for some reason, that impacts other lamer radio stations that can't make their own decisions. They'll see we added and they'll be like, okay, well then now we'll play Bridge to Grace now. Mm-hmm. And I don't know if you felt that or if you.
3: That's totally
7: true. Definitely, yeah.
4: It's because you guys also play good music.
0: Mm-hmm.
5: True. We try.
4: You know,
5: we have to listen to the station. We might as well like it, you know?
6: Yeah. Y'all are the cool kids. Oh, JJO's doing it. We got to do it too.
5: Right. I know. But I'm scared that's going to run out and then we're going to be the sellout mainstream station. But.
6: Well, then don't do that.
2: Don't.
0: Stop.
2: Enough stations.
6: At all costs.
0: Yeah. Keep it simple.
8: It's in the air.
9: The Jonathan Dangerous.
8: All through my city.
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8: Everybody, what's going on? Johnny and Dean, it's that time of the day. 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
9: Lowered expectations.
8: National Say Something Nice Day, you frickin' lovely, lovely humanoid. We have a world record roundup, and turkeys are on the loose. But enough about Magic 98. And then today, we actually announced the Metallica winner at 9 a.m. It's going to go down. Somebody's got to go to Vegas and represent. And then we got a couple of bands in town tonight. They're going to be at the Red Zone. I keep saying the Annex. It's not the Annex. Is it the Red Zone at the Annex?
9: It's the Annex at the Red Zone. Been that for like
8: they did,
9: 20 years.
8: See, they do that on purpose to screw the show up. I know they do. No, it hasn't.
9: Yeah, it has been.
8: What was it called before that? I forget.
9: The Regent
8: Street. Oh, Regent Street Retreat.
9: Yeah.
8: This is why I hate change. I don't change sucks. It just makes everybody crazy. Nobody likes
9: right?
8: it.
9: Right? Yeah.
8: Let's go back to the Regent. Anyways, they're at the Regent Street Retreat tonight. Spine Shank, Primer 55, and Head PE. Holy balls. That's going to be insane tonight. What time do you want me to pick you up?
9: Whenever you get there.
8: I'm going downtown. Who sang that song?
9: I don't know what song you're singing, buddy.
8: I don't either. And then, Mr. Skin is finding his way in. If anybody wants to call or know what the hell's going on out there, I would appreciate it. Whoa. Got very quiet all of a sudden. We didn't make our way over to Youngblood Brewing for the opening this weekend. The DeForest Yards.
9: Very cool.
8: Where all hell seems to be breaking loose. They're going to have indoor hockey, outdoor hockey.
9: Mm-hmm.
8: Going to have, they've got brews from Youngblood. That's open. And it's a nice spot, nice space, very chill. I like it. The garage doors pop open, and then everybody takes their shirts off and just starts rubbing up against each other. It was nice. I had that, I don't remember the name of it. They do a lot of, they specialize in the sours and the kind of some of the weirder brewing styles. But I had their espresso stout that was particularly smooth. Sat in a J. Henry bourbon barrel, which seems to be a popular way to make these stouts, for 2 years. I know Central Water has been playing around with that a little bit, with those barrels. And you can't, even I don't think I could screw that up if I had a J. Henry bourbon barrel. Had a nice time up there. So a little busy, it gets a little cray on the weekend, so... pick your spots, I guess. But no, that outdoor space, I guess they're going to do some concerts out there, which is going to be
9: fantabulous.
8: Really badass. Where the outdoor hockey is going to be, I guess.
9: Wonderful.
8: But they've got that all set up and ready to go. It'll be interesting, exciting to see the finished product. Things still developing there, but very nice space. I like it a lot. Thinking about moving to an apartment there so I can just walk, crawl from the bar home.
9: Oh, yeah. I would not recommend that.
8: Yeah, no, it's not a good idea. It's the only thing stopping me is Highway 19 from being a total lush. What happened to you? What's your story?
9: I had an amazing weekend.
8: Camping or something?
9: Yeah, we had horse camping. We went up to... You care any campground up in Arkdale, past the Dells there?
8: Arkdale. Yeah. Is that the name of the town or something?
9: Yeah, it's up in Adams County.
8: Oh, my God. Yeah, it's banjo country.
9: Yeah, about an hour, 20 minutes from the Lodi.
8: I'd never go that far north.
9: It was gorgeous. Bug situation was not terrible at all. So that was good. Man, we had it was perfect weather for camping. It was wonderful.
8: Town of Arkdale. Mm-hmm. What the hell is that? I got to find this out here.
9: Lots of camping out there.
8: Yeah.
9: There's water, so there's lots of fishing and boating and stuff.
8: Delwood, Nasita, sure.
9: Mm-hmm. Mm-hmm.
8: Little town called, what is that? A little town called Kelly? What's going on there? New Lisbon. Oh, yeah. That's real nice up there.
9: Yeah, it was gorgeous. It was beautiful.
8: Did you hear the jets taking off? They wake you up or anything? Leaving no. Camp Douglas?
9: No, I didn't hear any of that.
8: Really?
9: Yeah, not that I remember.
8: I know they were spraying for mosquitoes out the back of an F-35 just to save time.
9: Well, that explains why there weren't a whole lot of them. Did get a few mosquito bites, but not too many.
8: Big Flats. Did you wander into Big Flats?
9: No, I don't think so. We just followed the trails.
8: Yeah, Northern Bay Resort. One of my favorite places to golf. That's a good one. All right.
9: Yeah. All right. It was wonderful. It was just wonderful.
8: All right. All right. So we got that done. Weather's going to dry up. Had a little spot of rain this morning. Otherwise, I think we're gonna look good.
9: Yeah, man. I was glad for the rain. Gets maybe some of the pollen out of the air. Holy smokes. When we left that campground, the pollen was on the truck, in the truck.
8: Yeah, I believe it.
9: My goodness.
8: Yeah, it's been a year so far. But yeah, back up into the 70s today and nice the rest of the week. But by the time my yard started turning brown already, I mean, where's the rain? Come on, man. Don't do this to me, man. Don't do me like that. What else we got to talk about here? Metallica, yeah, 9 bands, yeah. You make some plans tonight at the annex. Is that room big enough to contain that lineup tonight?
9: There's only one way to find out, Josh.
8: I get so nervous. I don't know what's going on.
9: I get twitchy. Get so twitchy. Oh, Lord. Save him. He's having a hard time over there.
8: Had a nice afternoon yesterday at a little bar called Kick Switch. You ever been over there in Lake Okeechee?
9: No.
8: Where the rich people live? Rich folks?
9: I've been over in that area, but not to that bar.
8: Yeah, man. Beautiful. They pop the garage doors right there on the corner. Fantastic.
9: Yeah, you got to love that.
8: Beautiful, beautiful place over there.
9: There are still tickets available for tonight.
8: Tickets available for tonight. I bet that's selling like hotcakes, though. Yeah, buddy.
9: Doors are at 6:25 in advance. Not sure what it is.
8: Wonder what time it officially starts. I'll have to find out.
9: Starts at 6.
8: Starts at 6?
9: Mm-hmm.
8: 6 o'clock.
9: That's right.
8: 6. All right. So we'll talk to those guys. They don't have to talk to us. We'll just talk. And we'll see what happens. If they want to respond, they can. It's free country. America 250. You can do any goddamn thing you want.
9: Oh, hey.
8: Hey, speaking of the...
9: Oh, no. I knew it. Just cancel it.
8: Yeah. I was trying to find where we were on the National State Fair.
9: Just cancel it.
8: Looks like it went from bad to worse. Everybody dropped out. But you got to remember, there were two entities putting together two separate events. You had America 250,
9: mm-hmm.
8: and you had Freedom 250.
9: Right.
8: If you do a little research, you find out that these bands thought they were doing the America 250.
9: Right.
8: Which was put together, they've been organizing this thing for 10 years.
9: Yes, correct.
8: Congress approved it and wanted to.
9: Correct.
8: But the Trump thing is Freedom 250.
9: Correct.
8: That is a Trump thing. And that's when everybody found out and said, wait a minute. The Commodores, Martina McBride, Young MC, Burt Michaels dropped out. Burt. And Trump probably won't even be there. He'll probably be golfing. So, anyways, that all unraveled. And now Trump says he wants to cancel his version. Freedom 250.
9: Well, President said on Saturday, he suggested canceling planned musical performances at the Great American State Fair in Washington this summer. We should have a giant Make American Great Again rally for 250 instead of having overpriced singers who nobody wants to hear, whose music is boring, and yet who do nothing but complain. Cancel it, Trump said, before launching into a separate criticism of a federal judge who on Friday temporarily blocked his planned closure of the Kennedy Center. So he was just having a day.
8: Yeah, so he's taking a personal, the ego is taking a hit there because they're naming names and dropping out because they thought it was
9: a bipartisan
8: right. official congressionally approved.
9: Because that's how it was represented.
8: That's how it was supposed to be, right.
9: Right, and then they found out that's not what it was.
8: Right.
9: So
8: there's that. So we're starting over, or we're just getting wrestling, I guess. Or I mean UFC. So we're just getting the UFC stage in front of the construction site. It's wild, man. I look at it, I'm like scorched earth over there at the White House. It's
9: a crazy time.
8: My brain can't process what I'm looking at. And so where was the great American, where was his version of Freedom 250 going to be? Back at the White House lawn or on the Mall of America, right? Or the reflecting pool was?
9: I thought that's where the state fair thing was.
8: Yeah.
9: Okay. Yeah.
8: All right.
9: America's Block Party. The America 250 is like all over the place.
8: Oh, okay. Gotcha.
9: Yeah.
8: Get that spread out.
9: Yeah.
8: Okay, so we may be back to square one then, when all this is said and done. So Trump said he'd just go out and do a Trump speech.
9: Fine.
8: So I get it. I mean, you know, if you're gonna just stand there and watch some guy yell at everybody and hate on everybody, I guess that's one thing. But anyway,
9: whatever you want to do with your vacation is your business.
8: Yeah, man, jump in a pond for all I
9: care.
8: Jump into Niagara Falls for all I care. I really don't care what you do.
9: I have entirely different plans for the July 4th weekend, but you do what you want to do.
8: Yeah, man, go crazy. And so it's all free. Feel free, roam about the country.
9: That's right. All right. That's right.
8: Every realm of the country.
9: Holy guacamole.
8: I'd be celebrating with my wife and hot dogs. That'll be my party. Okay, so we got that. So back to square one. All right.
9: Yeah. When I saw that come across and he was like, just cancel it. I was like, yeah.
8: Well, why did you need two, though? Why did you need freedom and America? Why to put his name on it, I guess?
9: I'm sure.
8: Okay.
9: Well, I don't know. I always assume money's involved.
8: Sure. And I'm sure there was money
9: with
8: for Freedom 250. Sure.
9: Anything.
8: Sure. All right.
9: Don't you?
8: Sure. 100%. I just thought my version of when all this was breaking out, I thought, well, they're going to have, you know, every genre. They'll do jazz. They'll do country, folk, metal, whatever. Whatever version of whatever they're thinking about. And then throw it on YouTube, whatever, so everybody can watch it. Who cares? Whatever. Blah, blah, blah. But it just, the dumpster fire is real. I mean, holy cow.
9: It's dumpster firing. Yeah.
8: Okay. Moving on. Is there any place you'd rather not be on the planet than Washington, D.C. with the heat and chaos?
9: Dude, I...
8: And the pure hatred for each other?
9: I will not be at a crowd at all.
8: Just standing there at America's 250, just seething at what somebody else is trying to do that you don't agree with.
9: Count me out, buddy.
8: That's a great time. That's a really good time.
9: Count me out.
8: Gonna go feel the hate. Oh, yeah. Well, Vanilla Ice is singing the same stupid song over and over.
9: Vanilla Ice just not understanding.
8: It's all good. All right.
9: What a time. What a time.
8: What else we got here? Is that happening? Malort. I just found this morning. You guys like Malort?
9: I don't know that anybody particularly likes it. It's just a thing we exist with.
8: It's a thing that it's like It's been described so many ways. The posters are better than the drink itself, the liquid itself. Tonight's the night you fight your dad. I mean who these are all from real life events. Malord is going to be going for the world record for the largest ever group taking shots of anything. And Malord specifically. August 30th. Malord said it will match every ticket purchase. $10 donation to nonprofit Ravenswood Community Service in Chicago. Scheduled for 7:30 at recess on Kinsey Street, August 30th, 5 to 9, at charity fundraiser. Tickets, $12, includes one shot of Malord needed to make the world record attempt. You could give me $12 and I wouldn't drink Malord.
9: I'd do it for the world record.
8: Yeah, nah, I'm over it. I don't even do it for charity. Malord brings people together for a shared experience.
9: Well, what do you do for charity?
8: Like pooping your pants. We're going to gather and give back to a great non-drinkers. Also encourage to purchase $12 tickets to enjoy live entertainment. My lord, so bad. Maybe for a charity. Maybe I would. Like a bitter, weird. It's just like your mouth just goes to a horrible place. It's so weird. It's so hard to get out of here. I remember drinking it for the first time. I felt like I tasted it for days.
9: Yeah, it does weird things to your tongue.
8: Yeah, it sure does. So you got to chase it with like bourbon or something.
9: It's always a good sign when you have to chase your booze with other booze.
8: Yeah, with other booze. Milk? I don't know.
9: Milk? Shut up. What's wrong with you? Yeah.
8: Well, they do that when they eat hot, spicy things, right?
9: Yeah, but gross, dude. No.
8: Okay, Malord, get out of here. See you.
9: Oh, my God.
8: The guy whose wife fell off the boat.
9: The dinghy.
8: Where did this go? Yeah.
9: Toad stings.
8: There was an update in the Caribbean where his wife magically disappeared, mysteriously disappeared. GPS data contradicts Brian Hooker's account of wife's whereabouts.
9: Nobody's shocked.
8: Before she went missing in the Bahamas. Lynette Hooker has been missing since April 4th when she fell from a dinghy in the Bahamas, according to her husband. And the search will resume because GPS data from the boat that she and her husband Brian Hooker were on appears to contradict his account of his whereabouts the night she disappeared. Bam, bam, bam, bam, bam. Hooker's account caused investigators to search in the wrong area while they were looking for Lynette.
9: Dun, dun, dun, dun. That asshole.
8: Dun, dun, dun, dun, dun.
9: Well, and like, well, how would you think? Like, they ain't gonna figure it out, dude. So
8: Right. Hooker's Bahamas-based attorney, Terrell Butler, declined to comment Wednesday. Yeah, he's out of town.
9: Yeah, he's like, ooh.
8: Lynette's daughter, Carly, told NBC she provided DNA to the Coast Guard on Wednesday to aid its investigation.
9: She's like, get him.
8: The FBI is processing evidence. Hooker told Bahamian authorities his wife fell out of the 8-foot dinghy with a key to the engine on the evening of April 4th as they were traveling from Hopetown to Elbow Cay. Mm-hmm. He paddled the vessel to shore, arriving at 4 a.m., and Hooker was arrested in connection with Lynette's disappearance April 8th, released 5 days later. Hooker denying any harm to his wife. I've never harmed Lynette. Well, that's not
9: that's a lie.
8: What everybody else has refuted. Lynette was arrested on charges of assault, battery, simple assault in 2015. That was her and her husband both accusing each other of assault. They're just a disaster couple. Complete disaster. They should have both went overboard.
9: They should have broke up a long time ago.
8: Yeah, yeah. Warrant was denied for insufficient evidence as to who started the assault. She went to jail. And he has lied about the location of where she was dumped or decided to go skinny dipping and not come back. marriage. Marriage!
9: Marriage.
8: Marriage! So we got that going on.
9: Well, and then He never turned on the thermal camera. That was another thing that I guess he had. I don't know. Whatever. There was all kinds of... He did it. We all know he pushed her overboard.
8: Right.
9: For Christ's sake.
8: Yeah, he seems to have overcomplicated his... the plan to kill his wife. Just take her out, way out, in the middle of nowhere. And say you were both drunk and conk her on the head and throw her overboard. How hard is it?
9: I don't know.
8: Go down, take a nap, and drift for an hour, and then wake up, and your wife's gone.
9: Or
8: just, I don't know, she drank herself to death and fell off. You know, why is it that hard?
9: Get a divorce.
8: Yeah, get a divorce. Fell out of a dinghy. Okay. It was an accident. Okay, that's good for now. I'm exhausted. I've talked myself silly. Here's a first laugh from Brian Scalaro. Roll out!
1: I don't like getting woken up. I hate getting woken up. I get woken up by guys trimming trees outside my window. 7 a.m. trimming trees. Exactly at 7. Like the clock went, and they started. Which means they were on the trees ready at 6:58. We're going to be jerks in 2 minutes. So what I wanted to do was wait for them to finish trimming and just follow one of the guys to his house. Stand outside his bedroom window, wait for him to go to bed. Just go, ma'am, ma'am, ma'am, ma'am, just be quiet for 5 minutes. Go, why would you do that at 7 a.m.? Trees are going to be there at noon. They don't leave. They don't walk. They're not the trees from Lord of the Rings.
0: Make Johnny and Dee part of your morning routine. You know, where you wake up, look at the clock, scream, get ready in 8 minutes, then do 80 in a 45. Get up to no good. Johnny and Dee, mornings, JJO.

0: Good morning to you. 94.1 JJO. We will find out the win is over. Who goes to the Sphere? The freaking Sphere. In Vegas, the same time we come. At 9 o'clock, we're going to do it. So if you've been texting to win, the wait is over as we declare a champion today, 9 o'clock with JJO.
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5: Weather. It's out there.
6: Cloudy today with a slight chance for isolated showers. Daytime highs approaching 77. Northeast winds 5 to 10 miles per hour. Lows level off around 51. Tonight, mainly clear. Sunny skies tomorrow. Daytime highs approaching 79. I'm weatherology meteorologist Paul Trombley.
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9: Shut up.
8: You hear it forth.
7: Bam, bam. Tell me something exciting.
10: People heard an unexplained sonic boom in South Carolina.
7: It's my stage announcement in Janesville.
10: No one seems to know where it came from. Give me PC2. I have the actual boom sound. And a 911 call. Play, you stupid bitch.
11: Yeah, I'm sure you're going to start getting multiple 911 calls, but we had some type of, not sure if it was an earthquake or something.
10: Yeah.
11: Yeah, I'm sure you're going to...
10: That's big.
7: A meteor, isn't it? Isn't that a meteor?
10: Yeah, I think so.
7: Where was this?
10: South Carolina.
12: Imagine.
10: Get out of here.
7: Tay now.
10: Son of a bitch.
7: That's a meteor, right? It's an astra.
10: It's unexplained.
7: It's the moon.
10: Unexplained as of now. But yeah, there you go.
7: Sure, there's a cover up already. I'm sure we dropped a nuke into the ocean and can't. It's too deep. It'll just have to live there.
10: It's fine.
7: That sounded
10: nukes
7: a little
10: in the ocean. No big deal.
7: A little bit of like that Blue Origin explosion on the launch pad.
10: Well,
7: a little bit, but booms. Smaller version.
10: We don't know what it is yet.
7: It's Bigfoot.
10: It could be Bigfoot causing problems again. So hopefully, likely a meteor. We haven't got any of the moon rock yet, but maybe some moon rock will show up today.
7: Yeah, that sure sounds like, although you don't hear those that much, really.
10: Yeah, usually they got to be kind of a bigger one, I think, to make
7: when a jet goes Mach, yeah, the sonic boom.
10: I saw a shooting star on Saturday night.
7: Really? What'd you do?
10: Yeah. Made a wish.
7: Take your clothes off, make a wish?
10: Well, my tits were already out, so, you know.
7: Holy Toledo.
10: A YouTuber is in hot water.
7: Arkdale will never be the same.
10: After a stunt, he tried to eat a 10-piece chicken nugget while on a huge roller coaster.
7: Did you
10: see this stupid guy?
7: I heard him. I didn't see him. What's going on here?
10: He ate 7 out of the 10. Looked like he struggled not to choke on the first hill, if only. He ended up getting banned from all Six Flags parks.
7: Yeah.
10: Here's his reaction to getting banned.
13: It was definitely really hard, so I see why Cedar Point reacted the way they did, because I can see why there's safety measures and everything like that. It was hard. I had to try not to choke almost the entire ride. I had no idea Cedar Point even seen the video until I got a message saying I've been banned for life from Cedar Point, which really hurts because I've been going there since I was a little kid. I'm a season pass holder. I'm definitely sad about how it ended up, but I understand why they went the way they did. They don't want a bunch of other people trying to pull off challenges like I do.
7: Yeah, you take like a chicken nug to the face if it went flying like a 40-mile-an-hour chicken nug coming at you, right?
10: Yeah, not only that, but like the choking aspect. And they just, and like you said, they don't want other people doing it. I just... Yeah.
7: How'd you go blind? I got nailed by a nug standing under a roller coaster.
10: Yeah, you know. I mean, I can't believe we have to say this.
7: The nug of death came for me, and I...
10: Finish your nugs before you get on the gosh darn roller coaster.
7: Yeah. Yeah, it seems like on the surface, it seems like a like trying to play a game of checkers on a roller coaster. It's like there's some things. It's like, what are you doing that for?
10: Yeah.
7: Not that I care, but it's like, what are you doing that for?
10: Well, you know, clicks.
7: Clicks. Oh, okay.
10: Attention, online attention. So, just.
7: I was going to have some chili, but, you know, it was warm out, so I had to. I had him in my pants. Weird guy.
10: Yeah, weird guy.
7: I mean, I didn't get the, I still didn't get the, I didn't get his point of view, and I didn't get the reason really why anybody cared he was eating. I mean, if sauces, you know, barbecue sauce is flying all over the place, that pissed me off. But the nug thing, I guess, I'm not sure.
10: It's a quote unquote challenge. He was challenging himself. It's stupid, John. It's just dumb. It's just a dumb thing. Don't think too hard about it because you're not supposed to think about it. It's just it's mindless.
7: Then is it worth getting banned from
10: right?
7: Your favorite
10: and now
7: partner?
10: You got banned.
7: Yeah,
10: it's just.
7: I mean, they're pretty good on safety at most places. I mean, there's very few rules to follow. You just sit down and shut up.
10: Right. It's not.
7: I don't know. I mean, you can have your phone out. I mean, is that dangerous? I mean, I guess if it flew out of your hand.
10: Yeah.
7: Right? You can take a phone. You can videotape. So why is that bad? Or why isn't that worse?
10: Well, I think the thing with eating chicken nuggets is the choking hazard.
7: His choking hazard.
10: Right.
7: Yeah. It'd be weird if it flew in your mouth and you choked while you were
10: like
7: on the
10: tossing
7: on the teacup ride.
10: Into other people's mouths. Like a bug flew in your mouth, but it was a nug.
7: Yeah.
10: Oh, man, I got a nug in my mouth.
7: It's almost like when people, yeah. Dude, they're handing out free nugs at the roller coaster. It's amazing.
10: Son of a bitch.
7: Yeah, it's like when people bring food on an airplane and sit down. We were going to Vegas a couple of weeks ago, and this lady sitting next to Christy, she was in the middle. I was on the aisle row. She brought a full sub on the plane.
10: Wow.
7: And sat there and
10: with onions.
7: Snarked on that thing for like, it took her forever to eat it. She was just picking at it. Oh, yeah. God, did it smell.
10: Can't do that.
7: I'm not saying it didn't smell good.
10: But you can't have the smelly foods on the plane, man.
7: Yeah, it's not cool. It's not cool. And you shouldn't be allowed to do that.
10: No.
7: I don't think you should be able to bring food on a plane. I mean, if the plane would have went in a free fall, I could have caught an onion to the eye. I mean, there would have been.
10: You're a baby.
7: Sitting there minding my own business. Here comes the sweet and sour sauce. Bajoosh.
10: Bajoosh.
7: Oh, stupid. All of this is stupid.
10: All right. I've had enough.
7: I'm tapping out.
10: Fingering the news and fisting the facts.
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0: 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Drove by that this weekend. It is in really green, nice, trim shape, I must say. Frequent rocker, get your foursomes. Now, we're down to a handful. We're down to less than a handful of foursomes. So if you want to jump in, details at WJJO.com or in the JJO app. And proceeds, portion of the outings proceeds go to a Grace Hospice Care. Thanks to Badgerland Dex, Papa John's, iPlan RX, and 94.1 JJO at the Bridges. All bets are off, my friend.
1: That's right.
0: Good luck. Don't cheat too much.
1: Oh.
0: We're watching.
1: Wow, you're judged for cheating. We know you're cheating.
0: Cheat a little bit. Just don't make it obvious. That's all you ask. All right. 20 under is cheating, just so you know what the number is. There's like a, that's the number. We got some news coming up here, Beatrice.
1: Yeah. Them darn wild turkeys.
2: Good morning. Starting off with no problems on the interstates or Beltline for your Monday drive-in. Still pretty clear on John Nolan and no issues on East Washer downtown. Other main routes are at the posted speeds. No crashes or delays. With your JJO traffic, I'm Stacey Kay.
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0: 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Open to the public.
1: Hell yeah. Breakfast, Bloody's, live music. What a great way to celebrate 608 Day.
0: Sounds like I can eat as much as I want and no one's going to judge me.
1: I wouldn't go that far. We're judging you. All you got to do is show up at the Moon Bar and you're in the Lilac Sound Lounge.
0: Yeah, you can go get music all day in the 608, but we got to park your butt at the Moon Bar for some serious 608 rock and roll Monday, June 8th.
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0: Still eating. Still over here. Still eating.
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6: Oh my God, you have to look out. Them gosh darn urban turkeys will get ya. Dude, this is from California, but it could honestly be from anywhere. Give me PC2. 83-year-old lady in California attacked by wild turkeys. She was out on a walk. Her name's Mary Jo Kelly. She's talking about the ambush.
7: It happened, and it was very real. I went head first, and I broke my glasses. I hit my palm of my hand, my thumb, bled in the nose. They're ignoring the problem, basically. Pretty scary. Shell-shocked, a little afraid to go too far.
6: Oh, my God. Mm. She's saying that the city's ignoring the problem because they can't really do anything about it. They're wild animals, so it's not like they can get rid of them, round them up.
8: Right.
6: You know, you can't go find the wild turkeys that knocked her down and take them to the whatever, impound, right? She says if a dog bites you, they're going to pick them up. But that's a domestic, so they're ignoring the problem. Well, yeah. Emily Crum, she's an animal control officer. And she said, for now, the city's unable to remove any of the wild turkeys. And it's mating season for the animals.
8: Oh, hell.
6: So she's like, you need to be taking some extra precautions. A turkey also recently attacked a pet dog.
9: I'd like to exterminate all wild animals across the planet.
6: That's just crazy. Try to not approach them. You're supposed to go on the other side of the street.
8: Oh.
6: Make sure you have a leash on your dog and just try to stay as far away from them as possible.
8: Yeah.
6: As for good old Mary Jo, she's determined to not let the attack frighten her for good.
8: Oh.
6: She's staying a little closer to home, though, for now, and a little farther away from any turkeys. She says, oh, hell no.
8: Carry a little wasp spray with you.
6: That's right.
8: That'll help you out a little bit. You can get your can of lighter fluid refill and a lighter and go blowtorch on it. Go scorched earth.
6: That's crazy. You actually might get charges for that. Yeah. She called her husband after she fell. She went to the ER. She did have to get 6 stitches.
8: Oh, wow.
6: Yeah, well, you know, she's old. She's got thin
8: skin. Yeah, you fall down.
6: That's bad.
8: Yeah, I know.
6: Okay, speaking of wildlife getting crazy, a team of women were paddling in an outrigger canoe race in Monterey Bay. A sea lion leapt up onto the front of their craft. It was crazy. Dude, the
10: hello,
6: thing.
10: Madam. I would like a snack. Hello, the, madam.
6: The thing looks. It just looks wild. I can't even. I mean, its mouth is open. It looks very ferocious.
8: Oh, yeah.
6: Very scary. So, I have never known a sea lion to look like that.
8: It's like a reverse petting zoo. They come.
6: It's terrifying.
8: when we were in Monterey, when you go into Monterey proper and you go down by the cannery or whatever's down there. I don't know the area. We're down by the aquarium. They're everywhere. They're like rats.
6: Okay.
8: Yeah, the sea lions are everywhere, and especially in San Francisco too, down at Pier 39, whatever. They're laying on top of each other. They're literally everywhere.
6: Okay.
8: Yeah.
6: So yeah, that makes sense that if you're canoeing there, something's gonna happen.
8: Yeah, I don't, sure.
6: Holy smokes.
8: I think the odds would be incredibly amazing that something's gonna happen.
6: Dude.
8: And I don't know if they're just curious, bi-curious, or what's going on there, but you're in their backyard, man.
6: Dude, yeah.
8: You know, stay out of the water, you idiot. I don't know.
6: An Idaho man broke a potentially deadly Guinness World Record. He has pledged to never attempt again. The longest duration balancing a running chainsaw on the chin.
8: Oh, yeah.
6: Dude, David Rush, who holds the most concurrent Guinness World Record titles, attempted the record at his oldest son's last soccer practice of the season in May of 2025. And the record-keeping organization has now confirmed he officially holds the title.
8: That's serious.
6: Yeah. Some records are simple, some are hard, some are flat-out terrifying.
8: Mm-hmm.
6: Balancing a running chainsaw on my chin falls squarely into the terrifying category. It's a challenge that took me years to even work up the nerve to attempt. He opted to use an electric chainsaw instead of a gas-powered tool for the attempt to prevent the jerky and unpredictable motions of a two-stroke engine.
8: I'll show you something jerky and unpredictable, lady.
6: And two-stroke. Rush said there were still numerous obstacles involved, including oil dripping from the blade onto his face.
8: Jesus.
6: Necessitating the use of safety goggles. I had to keep the center of gravity just above my chin while the blade spun inches from my face. The oil dripped down and my nerves ramped up. He ended up keeping the chainsaw balanced for 4 minutes and 1.44 seconds before letting it fall, which was enough to take the record.
8: That's pretty cool.
6: I have no desire to ever do this again.
8: No.
6: But I'm proud that the record is mine. It was a powerful reminder that while we can push ourselves to extraordinary lengths, we must also respect the lines between determination and sheer recklessness. Craziness.
8: It's a great record. He might have that one for a while.
6: Yeah, no kidding.
8: I don't need to. Congratulations on that. Way to go, buddy.
6: And then I got another world record. A trio of golf fans paid tribute to their game of choice in Texas by assembling the world's largest golf ball pyramid from 19,019 balls.
8: Mm.
6: Michael Furr, Debbie Reynolds, and Terry Janik led a team of volunteers in the golf ball pyramid construction at Benbrook Lake as part of the 2025 Benbrook Heritage Fest in September. The finished structure was comprised of 19,019 balls, beating the record of 17,575, which was set by Pennsylvania man Zachary Cravitta in 2022. The record-breaking pyramid featured 38 rows of carefully stacked balls, and the team was not allowed to use any adhesive or other product to keep the balls in place. The base of the pyramid was braced by a custom-built wooden stage.
8: Yeah, they have the little pyramid forms when they do it at the golf outings, when they make the little ball pyramid.
6: Yeah.
8: You know, if you're sitting there, oh, my God, what guy takes like an hour to make that pyramid? Yeah, there's a little form they do that in. But that's impressive.
6: Oh, hell yeah.
8: That's pretty good.
6: Way to go.
8: Yeah, good work.
6: So, more records. We have the most important one, though, and that's the most amount of Cousin Eddie's gathered in one day.
8: Go, pa-pow.
6: Fingering the news and fisting the facts, I'm Biatch.

0: Wayne Shepherd. Even though that's Five Finger Death Punch covering Kenny Wayne Shepherd. Kenny Wayne, I think he's on tour. I think Ledbetter Heights is like, I don't know, 30 years old or something like that. He's married to, you know who he's married to, right? I'll give you a dollar if you can guess.
1: He's married to Kim Basinger.
0: I don't know her name. That's actually a good guess. I don't know her name. I just know what famous father she has.
1: I just guessed. I'm not guessing again. It's Monday.
0: Mel Gibson's daughter.
1: Oh, I don't know her name.
0: I don't either. Talk about Mel Gibson's worth like $1 billion, thanks to the Christ and all that stuff. I wonder what she gets for an allowance.
1: Yeah, I don't know.
0: Huh?
1: I met Mel Gibson's son one time.
0: Really?
1: Yeah, when I was out in Malibu, yeah.
0: How'd that go? Was he angry?
1: Milo Gibson. No, he was very nice.
0: Milo Gibson. What was he doing?
1: We were at a party together.
0: Who else was there?
1: The O'Rourke brothers. That's who we were there with. And then I don't know. I don't remember who else.
0: Wow.
1: Yeah.
0: That's cool. What'd you talk about?
1: Not much. I just said, nice to meet you.
0: Oh.
1: And he said, how are you liking Malibu? And I said, well, what's not to love? The weather's beautiful.
0: Yeah,
1: he's
0: yeah.
1: Like, he's like, are you kidding? It's freezing here right now. It's 50 degrees. And I was like, no. Yeah. And he's, yeah, that was it.
0: You didn't ask for a picture or anything?
1: No, I'm
0: play
1: not.
0: Play it cool.
1: I do not do that.
0: You got to play it cool out there, man. I'll kick you out of the party.
1: I do not do that.
0: All right. We have Primer 55, and I think Spine Shank is going to meander in today. They're at the, they got the show tonight. At the
1: annex at the Red Zone.
0: Almost said the rave. I'm losing it. All right. What else you got coming up in news, Pia?
1: What is today?
2: Good morning. Getting more crowded now, but so far the interstates and Beltline are moving along, but pockets of congestion are starting up. Brake lights on outbound John Nolan at Broome Street and starting up inbound in the construction zone. No issues on East Wash or downtown yet, and other main routes are at the posted speeds. No crashes or delays. With your JJO traffic, I'm Stacey Kay.
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0: Barefoot Day.
1: Yeah, it's National Barefoot Day.
0: Never have a bad barefoot day.
1: Yeah, you like to go barefoot.
0: Don't mind it at all if I don't mind.
1: Yeah, I like going barefoot too. It's good for you to be barefoot occasionally on grass.
0: Mm-hmm.
1: Reground yourself with the planet, man.
0: I have always ran unshod in my life. It's just something you grow up with, I feel like.
1: Oh, yeah. We used to go barefoot around the farm all the time, which is probably not the most hygienic thing.
0: Nope.
1: But, yeah, across gravel and everything. Mm-hmm. And, yeah, wow. Why not? Let's see what else we got going on today. It's also National Olive Day. Man, do I love olives. Are you an olive person?
0: Yeah.
1: Hell yeah.
0: I mean, I don't crave them fortnightly, but I don't turn an olive down.
1: Fortnightly.
0: A salad, or where do you like your olives?
1: I like them in anything.
0: Yeah.
1: I like them on pizza. Yeah, I like them in a pasta salad. I like them in spaghetti. I like them on tacos. I like them plain. I like them in an olive loaf. I like them wherever. I like them in martinis. I like them.
0: Mm-hmm.
1: I don't know. Wherever. I freaking like olives. I like all kinds of olives. Green olives, black olives.
0: Good cheese stuffed olive, yeah.
1: Pitted olives, unpitted olives. All right, it's also National Pen Pal Day. You ever had a pen pal?
0: Mm-mm. Mm-mm.
1: I had a pen pal once way back when, and whatever, second, third, fourth grade. When did they give you pen pals? Did that for a bit. They have this, you can write a prisoner, you know?
0: Are you making this up as you go? Or
1: no.
0: Is this,
1: No. There's this lady on TikTok, and she'll go through.
0: They're very loyal in prison. They always write back. Not a lot of friends.
1: And she'll expose what their crime was on the write a prisoner page.
0: Okay.
1: Which I think is kind of cool. But anyway.
0: How personal did you get with your pen pal?
1: Not very. No. You know, you're a kid, so you're like,
0: yeah.
1: My favorite song is We Didn't Start the Fire from Billy Joel.
0: Mm-hmm. Then he flipped his piano over.
1: No, Morgan Wallen. All right. It's also National Heimlich Maneuver Day, which I also learned how to do the Heimlich Maneuver in like third grade or whatever.
0: I know.
1: Yeah.
0: No, I was going to ask, is the pen pal thing kind of over because of the interweb? I mean, do people even put the 2 minutes in it takes to write a letter.
1: You know how to write a letter anymore?
0: I don't know. I mean, yeah, you're texting. Old school, we're going to wax seal a letter.
1: Yeah, writing emails.
0: Yeah.
1: Yeah, I don't know. I would write a letter.
0: I don't even stay in touch with my family. I don't know why I need a pen pal.
1: Well.
0: But, yeah.
1: Well, pen pal is voluntary. Family is, you know.
0: Painful.
1: Correct.
0: Yeah.
1: National Heimlich Maneuver Day.
0: Hmm.
1: This important national day kicks off National Safety Month. Wow. Which is just one of the many celebrations you can take this month. Hmm. Hell yeah. Well, I didn't know it was National Safety Month till right now. Look out. I am the safety police.
0: Jesus.
1: If you don't have, if you are home alone and you are choking, there's this like device you can buy. Did you ever see this thing advertised?
0: Mm-mm.
1: I went and bought it cause it made me paranoid. because the commercials came on my, I don't remember if it was on TikTok or whatever. There's a few different ones. There's like the LifeVac, Vivor choking rescue device, Guardian anti-choking device. There's all kinds of different ones. And you just put it on your mouth and then.
0: Oh, really? Does it suck it out?
1: Yeah.
0: No kidding. Like a plunger reverse.
1: Like a vacuum.
0: No kidding. For real.
1: Yeah. Because you can't, I mean, you can do the back of a chair, I guess.
0: I mean, is there a scarier 8 seconds in anybody's life than shoving a plunger in your mouth?
1: Well, that, there's an episode of 6 Feet Under. You know, every episode of 6 Feet Under would show, like, somebody dying, right? And, yeah, there was that one where that dude was home alone, and I was like, ah, and he choked, eating his lunch, just sitting there eating his lunch.
0: Right,
1: dead,
0: right.
1: Dead joke.
0: Isn't it weird how people are so calm when they're choking to death?
1: You know?
0: It's not like they run around, you know, like a chicken with their head cut off. He's just sitting there waiting to unchoke.
1: So, anyway, National Heimlich Maneuver today. Go ahead and practice gently on a coworker. But don't tell them you're doing it.
0: Yeah, right. Hey, Leah. Hey, Leah, I want to try something out. I learned it on the radio today, and it could save your life later. Just sit still. Stop squirming and screaming. Hey, Leah.
1: Okay, two more. It's National Game Show Day as well. I love watching game shows.
0: Oh.
1: What's your favorite game show?
0: I don't even know. Yeah. I was watching one. It was the two people versus five really smart people. And they had to pick the smart person they wanted to try to stump.
1: Yeah.
0: And I don't know the name of it, but it was really good, actually. I don't watch new games, but this was a new game, so I don't even know what it was.
1: Yeah, you're like, what the hell is
0: that? Yeah, it was fine. I mean, it was entertaining, actually.
1: I like that game Chain Reaction. That's one of my favorites. Okay. What else? It's National Say Something Nice Day. So you have to say something nice to people.
0: It's going to take a minute.
1: I know.
0: Damn it.
1: June 1st is National Say Something Nice Day on the National Day calendar. Today we have an opportunity to make today extra pleasant for everyone.
0: Yeah.
1: By saying nice things. This says all day long, but I think that's an unreasonable standard.
0: You have a kind nature. Lady, friend, buddy. I'm going to go down to sales today and tell all the girls all their asses look great. See, tell them say something nice today.
1: Son of a bitch. What do you think? You can't do that.
0: What? You just stop me, lady. You just stop me. No, I'm just kidding.
1: It's the perfect day to counteract bullying by practicing common courtesy.
0: You're a beacon of light. We are oneness.
1: Your guns look huge. Did you have to Google nice things to say?
0: Mm-mm.
1: Oh, okay.
0: No.
1: Our hope is everyone will use today's National Day as a way to promote kindness and encourage people to be nice every day of the year.
0: I always wish you a happy weekend when we leave here on Friday.
1: Yeah, yeah.
0: I don't want you to get trampled by a horse or anything.
1: Thanks, bud.
0: Try to say something nice in case the last time I see you.
1: We're pretty nice, mostly. Yeah. Let's see.
0: Jesus loves you sometimes. See, when you try to force it, it sucks. I get all nervous. I get squirmy.
1: You're a okay DJ.
0: I don't like any of this conversation whatsoever.
1: National Say Something Nice Day is not only about saying something nice, it's also a day to do nice things for others.
0: Here we go.
1: Yeah.
0: I knew you were going to con me into some helping you move or something.
1: I'm going to need a ride somewhere.
0: I knew it. My car's in shop, dude. You pick me up at 4 o'clock.
1: Oh,
0: yes, because you're important.

0: That's true. You can't just knows, like rapid fire them.
1: She knows if I laid on too thick, I lost $500 at Ho-Chunk the night before, right. So, and I didn't tell her. So.
0: You're like, man, you're smart, pretty, and funny.
1: Yes,
0: everybody likes you.
1: Yes,
0: you're really good at kissing, and the cats really are like they like you too.
1: Yeah.
0: You're really good at taking care of the house, and man, you're a great wife, and you drive really good too. She's gonna be really suspicious of all of that. Yeah, it's too many. Rapid fire, not good.
1: She immediately goes, you still didn't fill out your will, did you? I mean, she just completely knows.
0: Yeah.
1: So
0: it's too much.
1: It's fine. We get along fine.
0: Uh-huh. All right. Fingering the news and fisting the facts. I'm Biatch.
1: Hope everyone has a nice day. what are we talking about? Oh, so big show tonight at the Annex.
0: Yes.
1: You got Primer 55, you got Het PE, and you got the Spine Chink.
0: Yep, and tickets are still available. I'll just get them at the door.
1: Somebody from some band or some version of somebody from some band might be stopping in later, so hopefully we get to say hi.
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2: Weather. It's out there.
3: Cloudy today with a slight chance for isolated showers. Daytime highs approaching 77. Northeast winds 5 to 10 miles per hour. Lows level off around 51. Tonight, mainly clear. Sunny skies tomorrow. Daytime highs approaching 79. I'm weatherology meteorologist Paul Trombley. Right now, it's 63 degrees.
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0: a good Monday song.
1: Thank you.
0: Yeah.
1: Makes me want to go out to my water feature, dip my toes in the water, and drink some Red Stripe.
0: Oh, my.
1: I love that. Meat Raffle Monday. It's on. I'm talking to our core demographic here at JJO, the meat eaters. 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Bavaria Sausage from 94.1 JJO and Meat Raffle Monday. Very little to do there, just as long as we have your name. We'll do the rest.
0: Yeah.
1: The little meat stork brings over some sausage, and everybody's happy. All right.
0: Meat stork.
1: The meat stork is coming for your face.
0: Oh, my God.
1: All right. Dude. That's
0: craziness.
1: Dude.
0: Yeah.
1: What is going on, Mr. Skin? Not yet, but soon, half an hour away.
0: Yeah. Dude, what is going down at the Taco Bell?
2: Good morning. Peak traffic time now with pockets of congestion on the northbound interstate between 94 and 151 and on the westbound Beltline between Rimrock and Seminole Highway. Brake lights in the construction zone on John Nolan, westbound K at 12 in Ashton, and eastbound McKee Road to Fitchrona Road. Plus traffic light and construction congestion starting up downtown on Eastwash Capitol Square and campus. Other main routes at the posted speeds, no crashes or delays. With your JJO traffic, I'm Stacy Kay.
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0: Hello. Okay. United Airlines flight traveling from Chicago to Minneapolis was diverted Friday evening to Dane County Regional Airport. Uh-oh. Because of an unruly passenger. Dude, this is kind of crazy. I was watching Reddit as this happened because people from the flight were posting on it.
1: Yeah. On the plane.
0: Yeah. Uh-oh. So I got the inside scoop. Apparently, this Russian dude was on there speaking Russian. And there was air marshal people, FBI people. I don't know. Somebody else was on there speaking Russian to him. And
1: so that freaked everybody out.
0: Instantly freaked out. Yeah. Right. And then he went in to use the bathroom and that was fine. Well, he wouldn't sit down at first in the front of the plane, which was creepy. Went in to use the bathroom, came out of the bathroom, sat for a minute, then got back up, would not sit down again. They restrained him into the seats and then diverted to Madison. He was agitated. The people said he definitely seemed more mentally ill than anything. Uh-oh. So there you have it. Law enforcement aboard United Airlines flight 2005 quickly restrained and handcuffed the passenger. No injuries were reported. That's according to a press release from Carrie Springer, Deputy Airport Director of Communications and Strategery.
1: Oh, Jesus. Well, at least they got halfway to where they were going. They didn't have to. They weren't halfway over the ocean when they turned around.
0: Well, it'd be weird if they went over the ocean because it was going from Chicago to Minneapolis.
1: Yeah, no, that's the scenic, that's the new way to travel. Yeah. People are going through Iceland and up and around now.
0: It's a long,
1: very relaxing,
0: long flight. Federal authorities taking over the investigation. That's that.
1: Yeah, I mean, that's, boy, people are so... Is he heading for the cockpit door? What's he doing?
0: Right, exactly.
1: The front of the plane is not where I want to see commotion.
0: 100%. Yeah. I mean, forgive us for being a little a little twitchy about that, but you know, we've been through some things. All right, now let's head to Florida at a Taco Bell. Oh no, what could happen?
18: Ooh, ay ay ay.
0: 28-year-old man in Florida, Brandon Irazari, was arrested last Thursday. He exposed himself outside the T-Bell.
1: Sweet.
0: Sir, how dare you? Unclear what he was up to, but the sheriff's office jokingly said that he had his chimichanga out.
1: It's too early for that. Don't with that. You gotta let me know when you're getting ready to do one of those things, so I can enjoy it more. See?
0: They also said that he had multiple pairs of pants pulled down, but tried to cover himself up when he saw the cops. If that wasn't strange enough, after he was taken into custody, they found a live pet fish inside a plastic container stored in his backpack. The cops nicknamed the fish Baja Blast and said that it's doing great. Man, oh man, they got jokes.
1: The Baja Blast is the fish, not the penis. The chimichanga is something completely different. It's chimichanga.
0: My God. Brandon was arrested for unlawful exposure of sexual organs and is being held on a $5,000 bond.
1: Oh.
0: The fish is in good hands in the meantime. So that's good. Don't worry about the fish.
1: Does Taco Bell sell chimichangas?
0: Yeah.
1: I don't think they do. Do they? I think that's more of a restaurant entree, isn't it?
0: Taco Bell does not currently offer the chimichanga.
1: Yeah.
0: Well, the deep fried burrito has occasionally been featured as a LTO in international markets. It is not part of the permanent menu in the United States.
1: I don't mind taking
0: They should have said burrito.
1: I don't mind taking the fish with you. I mean, But the pants situation is concerning.
0: Yeah. Multiple pairs of pants in Florida. Seems very hot. You know what I mean? Seems like you'd be like.
1: How's the fish?
0: The fish is fine.
1: Good.
0: How's your fish?
1: Amazing.
0: Yeah.
1: Yeah.
0: What's your fish's name?
1: I don't even remember. Blackie or something. I don't know. It's a black beta. don't put that on me, man. I don't know.
0: How do you not remember your fish's name? That's sad, bro.
1: It's, what do we call that thing? That's a great question. Fish, I guess.
0: Wow.
1: Yeah.
0: All right, man.
1: Gay lady. Gay woman. At least I got my chimichanga in my pants. Now, what do we call my fish? That's a great question. Should I come up with a name?
0: I
1: like Baja Blast, but he's black. He's not blue.
0: We'll call him Baja Black.
1: Baja Black.
0: I like it.
1: All right, fair enough.
0: Man. Yeah, I'm trying to think. Did we name our fishes? I don't remember.
1: I don't walk in and I greet the cat. I don't greet the fish. I don't know. I guess
0: really?
1: I should.
0: Really? I know there's some fish that, like, recognize voices and stuff.
1: That's what I read. I read that a fish can actually sense you looking at it. Whatever. Basics.
0: Right.
1: not simple arithmetic, but just a nice hello, I guess, goes a long way with a fish.
0: Yeah.
1: At least when he knows a voice, he probably equates it with some fish food coming
0: probably.
1: In.
0: Probably. Yeah. Pete reminded me it is also Pride and Dairy Month, which I forgot. When I got excited, it was Safety Month. So, wow.
1: Pride for your dairy?
0: Sure, it could be. All right. Yeah, why not?
1: Fair enough.
0: Do whatever you want. We don't care on this show. We really don't.
1: We're tired of planning things and you making fun.
0: It's Monday.
1: Yeah, come up with your own crap.
0: First of all, right, exactly.
1: We're not role models. Come up with your own crap. God. Name your own fish, for God's sake.
0: 108-year-old great-grandmother from Delaware is still driving. And she renewed her license through 2033. Can we talk about this?
1: Bam.
0: That means she'll be 115. So, yeah. So here she is talking about her birthday. I got PC2 over there. No. Okay, here we go.
19: Yeah. I'm over 100. Uh-oh. 108. They renewed my driver's license until 2033. When I get up in the morning, I get down on the floor and I have an exercise routine. Oh,
0: good.
19: I think I've been doing it for the last 20 years.
0: That's good. That's probably helping a lot.
20: She's so sweet. Let her drive a 3-ton pickup dually. It's so, so sweet.
0: Right. Yeah.
1: Mm-hmm. No, you don't deserve that. America does not deserve that. That's ridiculous. I don't care if she can. It's reaction time that worries me.
0: Right. Or sight. Or how about medications?
1: Yeah, medication.
0: Let's talk about that.
1: Cognitive decline. Where am I? Driving around in circles for hours.
0: Feel like older people should have to test more.
1: Thank you.
0: Regularly.
1: Yeah.
0: You know what I'm saying?
1: Yeah. I don't think celebrating somebody who's 120 and the fact that they can still drive does any good for anybody.
0: Right.
1: What's the point of it?
0: I was like, all this news story does is highlight the fact that we need to be retesting older people.
1: Yeah.
0: Because that is craziness. Come on now.
1: And then who do you blame when she slams head on into a bus full of kindergartners?
0: Right.
1: You know, somebody should get blamed for that. I'm not saying it doesn't happen. I'm just saying, you know, when you're 109, I don't know, maybe 105, you cut them off. I mean,
0: right.
1: It's not just age. I'd love to see what she can do on her reaction time on a road course.
0: Right.
1: You know.
0: Right. It's reaction time. It's sight.
1: Yeah.
0: It's hearing. It's
1: right.
0: Medications. You know, but there's lots of people out there with medical issues that are driving.
1: Mm-hmm.
0: So, I mean.
1: Well, just think of your percentage of having a heart attack at 100. What is she, 105? Eight?
0: She's 108. She's 108.
1: 1 minute she's fine. The next minute, dementia. She's in Michigan. She doesn't know where she is.
0: So. I mean, I suppose at any point in time, anybody can have a medical emergency.
1: Yeah.
0: Right?
1: Yeah. Well, I think her odds are better than me having a medical emergency.
0: Sure.
1: Although the jug handle does confuse me. I've taken some classes. I figured it out.
0: It's an engineering marvel.
1: But I mean, if she's just going in and renewing without having to go through a series of tasks or, you know, going through the test again, that's insane. That's stupid.
0: Dude, that's.
1: I mean, 108 is like equal to an 8-year-old. What's the difference? What's worse, an 8-year-old or a 108-year-old?
0: I appreciate the elderly for everything that they can share with us and everything that they've been through, but that doesn't change the fact that. The reaction time is different, and I just think that they should have to test more. And God dang it, it's, you know, you're going 50 on the interstate. It's just, whatever. The kids need to take the keys away. It's time. She's probably better at driving than the people staring at their phone. She's going to break her hip when she presses the brake pedal down. The old lady can move to Florida and blend right in with everybody else.
1: Yeah, I mean, you think a 108-year-old who follows the speed limit is worse than a 21-year-old a stolen Kia at 2 in the morning?
0: Why is she driving? Hasn't she earned a driver yet? What age do you earn a free driver?
1: Yeah, there you go. That's a better answer. Somebody's got to pick up the slack and go pick up.
0: That's so valid.
1: 108-year-old.
0: So valid.
1: Yeah. We can all take turns.
0: All right. Fingering the news and fisting the facts, I'm Biatch.

0: It doesn't matter if their glass is half empty or half full. It's always time for another drink.
1: Aw, oh, sweet morning drinking.
0: Get up to no good with Johnny and D. Mornings, 94.1 JJO.
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0: 941 JJ noodling with my buds with Metallica. Sad but true, Johnny and the Bianchi. Hello.
1: Why, hello.
0: Do you know what the Sphere is?
1: I do.
0: It's that overpriced place for everyone except you. Because we're going to send you the Sphere in Vegas to see Metallica. And we're going to find out who won in about, what, 45 minutes?
1: Yep, about nine-ish.
0: How's that look for you?
1: That looks good.
0: All right, so no more texting. Just calm down, everybody. If you're in, you're in, and we're going to find out who gets to go to the Sphere for free to do the whole thing. Details, WJJO.com, but I just told you basically everything you need to know, so forget I even said it.
1: Yeah, that was weird.
0: Sometimes they just like to hear the sound of my voice.
1: We know.
0: So 9 o'clock or thereabouts. Call me and remind me. If it's like 9:05, call me and remind me. It's Monday. It's a tough, tough bounce back day, I gotta say.
1: Yeah, we're having a hard time.
0: All right. Possible spine shank sighting here before 10 there at the red zone tonight.
1: The annex at the red zone. Struggle bus.
0: Primer 55 head PE. The foundational effing building blocks of this radio station.
1: Yeah.
0: Back in the day.
1: New metal.
0: Back when you were 12.
1: I was working nights.
0: Yeah.
1: 17.
0: Okay. So we'll see how that rolls out. What else? Mr. Skin, I guess. We'll chat with him coming up next.
2: Good morning. There may still be a disabled vehicle on the left shoulder on the ramp from 30 West to Stoughton Road, slowing down traffic there. Still congestion on the northbound interstate between 94 and 151, but not bad on the Beltline. Just slow at Todd Drive and Seminole Highway. Brake lights in the construction zone on John Nolan, along with the usual traffic light and construction congestion downtown on East Wash, Capitol Square, and campus. With your JJO traffic, I'm Stacey Kay.
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4: 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The Vegas Club, the venue with a menu and a view.
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18: Where can you see boobs and beaver on the big screen?
19: Oh, yeah.
18: He'll tell you. Live from Chicago.
0: The only damn reason I get up on a Monday. Here is Mr. Skin. Hello, my man.
20: I hope I could get you up today.
0: Yeah,
20: sir,
0: you got me really up.
19: Oh, no.
20: In case you don't know, Euphoria wrapped up its third season last night. And something important happened last night in probably their last episode ever. But it wasn't nudity. And there was like some extra background nudity, not like any of the big stars. But I will say that Sydney Sweeney had an awesome, season. She did a bunch of new. Her character Cassie joined OnlyFans, so it was like an excuse to show some of the best Gen Z breasts out there right now. And she did a bunch of nude scenes. So she was kind of the nudity star of the last season, but she was also the nudity star of all the other seasons. So it makes sense. But speaking of Gen Z, we did a blog post a week or so ago about what Gen Z actresses have done the most searched nude scenes at Mr. Skin. And Johnny, do you know what Gen Z refers to? Like, what's your window, would you get? Like, what year do you have to be born or so to be a Gen Z actress? Would you know?
0: Two in the twos.
20: No, close. 1997 to 2012 is what is Gen Z. So there's and actually there's a lot of so basically you're either 14 to 29 is your Gen Z. So like I have three Gen Z kids, right? So we did this whole expose this week on like, okay, there's Sydney Sweeney. She's obviously it's that number one. She's right up there. The one I'd say that is close to her in popularity, if not ahead of her, is Jenna Ortega, who plays Wednesday Addams and a bunch of other things. But she did, she gets searched a lot because there's a show on YouTube called Hot Ones where they interview people, you know, while they're eating hot wings. And she went on that a couple years ago and for some weird reason didn't wear a bra and her whole boob was popping out. And we actually were all over that and made a big deal of it. And then I noticed recently that that interview has been deleted from YouTube, which tells you something. So anyway, she's an example of Gen Z. Lily Rose Depp, who was on that show The Idol, Johnny Depp's daughter, has done some great nudity. She's a Gen Zer. Elle Fanning, Johnny, she's on that Margo's Got Money Trouble on Apple TV. Right. She also, her character is also on OnlyFans. She's done a lot of nudity this year. And Mikey Madison, who did that movie Anora, one Oscar-winning movie, and really pretty. She's Gen Zer, great nudity. Some other ones, Daisy Edgar Jones, Anya Taylor-Joy from Queen's Gambit. They've all been nude. They've all are Gen Zer. So just a little Gen Z nudity rundown for you. But I wanted to get to the big news today. Do you know who's, if they were alive, would be 100 years old today?
1: Oh, who?
20: This is the most famous actress of all time. The most famous actress of all time. Marilyn Monroe.
0: Marilyn Monroe.
20: Yeah. Was born June 1st, 2026. And it's actually a crazy story because, you know, she was living in orphanages and foster homes and her mom was nuts and it wasn't looking good for young Norma Jean Mortensen. But she, when she was 16 years old, she married this James Doherty, who was, you know, just some young guy. He might have been 18 or 19 or something. So, and then she's working in a factory during World War II, working in a factory, and some army photographers there, you know, getting pictures of the women, Rosie the Riveter, you know, women working at the, you know, airplane hangar or whatever it was. And he sees his babe and he's like, holy crap. So she becomes, she does more pinup modeling for him. And that led to these little contracts with 20th Century Fox and Columbia Pictures and the rest, Johnny, is history. But as far as nudity goes, a couple things to celebrate Marilyn Monroe's 100th birthday. So when she was 22 years old, remember that famous red velvet photo shoot she did? Of course you do. You know that. She was on the red velvet photo shoot. She was 22 years old. So in 1948, she makes a couple extra bucks doing this photo shoot. So nobody saw it. Nobody cared about it. You know, it didn't, she wasn't famous when she did it, whatever. So then in 1953, when she was famous by then, Hugh Hefner, in one of the greatest purchases ever, spends $500 on those photographs and puts them in the very first issue of Playboy, December 1953. And now he has nude pics of Marilyn Monroe. Everyone wants this new magazine, Playboy, to see the pics. Playboy blows up, becomes a monster. It didn't, like, hurt her career. She still was super popular. It just, like, made, you know, it was just great. Win-win, Johnny, win-win. So, yeah, so that's cool. That was great. And then, little one last thing I wanted to say about Marilyn Monroe. Obviously, things didn't go well at the end there. In 1962, the year she died, she's filming Something's Got to Give, a movie with Dean Martin. And by now, she's drug addict, doing bad stuff, and there's all this controversy. Dean Martin walked off the set. She was late all the time, and they couldn't get going on this movie, and then she ends up found dead while the movie was being filmed. But here's a cool thing. Before all this, she had filmed a skinny dip scene, and but since the movie was never made, it didn't, you know, it doesn't really count as a nude scene in a movie. It wasn't until the next year when Jane Mansfield did the movie Promises, Promises, where we had an American mainstream film with a known actress with nudity. I mean, it was happening in Europe with Sophia Loren and Brigitte Bardot in the 50s, but not here. So technically, it's Jane Mansfield who gets credit for the first mainstream American nude scene. But in reality, Marilyn Monroe would have been number one, but the film was never made. But then when they did, for her 75th birthday, they released a DVD box of her work. Playboy had posted pictures of it in the 70s, but this, they actually released the footage on this DVD box, and we could see it now, and it's pretty cool. It's Marilyn Monroe doing a nude scene in a movie, though the movie was never released. So little Marilyn Monroe trivia for you, Johnny.
0: Yeah, impress
20: your friends at parties. If you're ever invited to a party, you can impress your friends.
0: All of those Playboy secrets coming out, and the Hugh Hefner. And by the way, she, if I remember the story right, she didn't get a dime for any of that stuff, and she had to buy a Playboy.
20: No.
0: She had to buy a Playboy to go see herself and see what they did to her picture. So, she got royally screwed over on that deal.
20: Well, but it took, to her credit, though, she became, like, her films made the equivalent of, like, $2 billion today. Like, they made hundreds of millions of dollars. And she was paid eventually, but, you know, what a screw, like, she was married to Joe DiMaggio, Arthur Miller, supposedly, allegedly, had sex with both the Kennedys, Frank Sinatra. Like, it wasn't, it's kind of sad what happened with her life, but she's still the most famous actress of all time.
0: Still worked out in the weirdest of ways. All right, man. All right. Well, that's good. That's good to take on Marilyn Monroe. Happy 100 years old there, honey. We appreciate it.
20: Yeah, isn't that crazy?
0: Oh. Men taking advantage of women. Movie at 11 o'clock. There you go. All right.
20: Yeah, it's like since the dinosaurs.
0: Yeah, since the beginning of time. All right. MrSkin.com if you want to check the homework and see what he's up to. All right, man. Thank you, buddy.
20: You got it, guys. Take care.
0: See you, bud. Mr. Skin. Never disappoints.
1: Yeah.
0: And fading to me.

0: and break.
1: Uh-oh.
0: A new poll asks people, what is the first day of the week?
1: Oh, it's a riddle.
0: 54% of Americans said Monday is the first day of the week. 45% said Sunday. I'm thinking because, you know, the calendars in the U.S., a lot of them start on the Sunday. 1% said another day, and I don't know who those people are and what day they're picking. I can see saying Sunday or Monday. Those are your two options for the beginning of the week. I don't know if you're picking Tuesday or Saturday. I don't know what you're picking.
1: Are these people that start work third shift on Sunday night or something?
0: I don't know.
1: Or are you just mentally mentally depressed because it's Sunday and, you know, it's the party's over. It's time to go back to work.
0: Right. I don't know. I think, like I said, because a lot of the calendars start with Sunday, I think people visually then would put that as the first day of the week.
1: Yeah.
0: And then Saturday as the last day.
1: What say you?
0: I don't care. I never really think about it.
1: Yeah.
0: Is there a beginning and end of the week? The weekend would technically, wouldn't the weekend be
1: Sunday?
0: Well, it starts, the weekend starts on Friday and then would end on Sunday.
1: Yeah.
0: Right?
1: I think
0: so. Then wouldn't the start of the week be on Monday?
1: I think we need some kind of formality. I think it would just, we'll have chaos.
0: We need a declaration.
1: Yeah.
0: Official start.
1: I prefer the way it's always been.
0: Yeah.
1: I don't need to rearrange my system.
0: But if Sunday is part of the weekend,
1: yeah,
0: then the week starts on Monday.
1: Well, then I should stop work. I shouldn't have to work Friday, though.
0: Okay. Among non-Americans, 86% said Monday was the first day of the week. So, only 14% said Sunday. 1% said another day. But according to timeanddate.com.
1: Time and pressure, really.
0: Sunday is the start of the week in most of the Western Hemisphere. And this says, including the U.S., Canada, Brazil, and Argentina. Mm. Mexico goes with Monday. That's strange. Monday, because I don't think it is the start of the week in most of the Western Hemisphere. I think time and dates is just saying that because that's when the calendar says it is. Monday is the start in most of Europe and Asia, along with Australia. Africa is basically split in half and half. And Saturday is considered the first day of the week in Iran, Afghanistan, and Somalia.
1: I don't know. I just think since school starts on a Monday, I just feel like that's, there's some law and order in place.
0: Yeah.
1: Just keep it that way.
0: Yeah.
1: So it's not going to change my wild ways. I can tell you that.
0: You are just wild.
1: Yeah, I'm a wild man. My weekend definitely did not stop yesterday.
0: Cray cray.
1: Yeah. I melted for every damn second it was worth.
0: Why does the calendar start on Sunday, though? And not with Monday.
1: I don't know that. You mean the beginning of a month?
0: No, like when you look at a calendar.
1: Yeah.
0: When you look at any calendar, here, I'm going to pull up my Google calendar.
1: Oh, dude.
0: Right now.
1: Oh.
0: What's the day?
1: Oh, what's the coffee? Oh, it's not coffee. Is this a quiz? Oh, yeah. Well, that's just formactics. I mean, that's has nothing to do with
0: but
1: us.
0: But that's how every calendar,
1: yeah.
0: The first day is a Sunday.
1: Yeah.
0: Why?
1: Well, I don't know. I don't work on Sundays.
0: I know. You barely work on Mondays.
1: Now you mention it. Tuesdays, no. My weekend started on Wednesday officially. I don't know. It's just how my brain works.
0: Make it make sense.
1: Sure. I'll just stick with good old-fashioned Monday.
0: I want to...
1: It's the way it's always been.
0: Make a motion. The calendars start on Monday. I know you can... You can change your settings in Google Calendar.
1: I mean, I would never not consider Sunday the weekend.
0: Right.
1: So I why is that so tough to get over?
0: Yeah, I don't know. That is it tough?
1: I mean, Friday. I mean, if you're working Friday, why even call Friday the weekend?
0: Right. It's
1: I mean, Sunday is more of a recovery. Oh. Day. It's just not even, if you want to call it anything, just call it recovery.
0: Well, not everybody's going out and getting crazy on Saturday.
1: Didn't the Lord rest on the seventh day?
0: Yeah, right.
1: Thank you. Supposed to rest, supposed to lay back, man.
0: Yeah. Well, Sunday is like the day, like, we usually get ready for the

0: week on Sunday. That's when you're doing everything and you're ready for your week. So I don't, that's, I suppose that kind of makes it feel like the first day of the week. But well, it's the weekend.
1: But I mean, stuff isn't open on Sunday. A lot of stuff isn't open on Sunday. I mean, there's more reasons to say Monday than Sunday, don't you think?
0: Yeah.
1: Get back to normal operating procedure.
0: Right.
1: Is there, we'll have chaos.
0: Well, look around, John. It is chaos. Okay? We're already there.
1: All right. Well, I'm just going to stick with Sunday. Stupid.
0: All right. Fingering the news and fisting the facts. I'm Biatch.
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0: Neither of them has ever been named Employee of the Month. 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

0: Finally, the 155. Frequent rocker, my goodness. There are things for you. We have a Dorothy t-shirt up in the auction that ends tomorrow at noon. If you want to wear something super tight. And Muse to Summerfest and Royal Leonard High Noon Saloon. Ginger to Silver and Hairball at the Wisco State Fair. If you've got time for that, if you're not a frequent rocker, sign up at WJJO.com. You don't need anybody's permission. It's literally a free country. You can do anything you want. Go for it. All right. We are going to find out who won a trip to the Sphere in Las Vegas.
1: That's right. So if you would like to play the game with your friends, are they going to answer or no?
0: Yes, that's always the question. Mm-hmm. It's always the question. And you don't have to answer to win, but it helps. Me not look like a hack if you would answer the phone when I call. So we'll come back. We'll find out who is going to see Metallica in Las Vegas.
2: Good morning. An earlier accident on eastbound University Ave at Midvale Boulevard has been causing a delay and may still be an issue. Otherwise, traffic isn't bad. All clear on the interstates and Beltline. Still brake lights, though, in the construction zone on John Nolan, along with the usual traffic lighting construction congestion downtown on East Wash Capitol Square and campus. With your JJO traffic, I'm Stacey Kay.
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0: What are we doing here?
1: You're going to dial.
0: Oh, shit. All right. This is the big chimichanga right here, folks.
1: Mm-hmm.
0: Please answer the phone. I will look like a great DJ.
1: We are dialing the winner of Maytallica.
0: All right, here we go. Let's see if we can get
1: so this. So if your phone starts ringing, it's you.
0: Those could be any three numbers. I'm nervous for them.
1: I'm excited.
0: Get to go to a place I can't even afford to go to.
1: Yeah.
0: Uh-oh.
1: Metallica at the Sphere in Vegas. Hotel, airfare.
0: Dun, dun, dun,
1: tickets. Dun. All included.
0: It's not
1: right. Did you dial right?
0: Yeah, I think I did. I paused. That may have screwed it up.
1: Yeah.
0: Is that a 9?
1: Yeah.
0: I hit it. Dun, dun, dun. That's a 9?
1: That's a 9.
0: Oh, Jesus.
1: I said yes. Don't forget, it's National Say Something Nice Day. Isn't it dialing?
0: Is that an 8?
1: Yeah, what else would it be?
2: Please leave your message.
0: I don't know. It's not working.
1: Oh, he didn't answer. That made you leave a message right away.
0: Yeah. Well, this is going to go down in history, isn't it? Mm-hmm. Not a very good DJ.
1: That's okay. We know. We've been listening all morning. They're not going to answer. It's all not right. Even ringing. We just have to leave a voice.
0: We'll leave a voice.
2: Sorry, your call cannot be completed at this time. Please hang up and try your call again later.
1: You didn't even dial the right number that time.
0: I listen.
1: That time it wasn't the right number. First time it was.
0: This never happens to me. I'm getting set up.
1: Are you?
0: Is that an O?
1: Dude.
2: We're sorry. Your call cannot be completed at this time. Please hang up and try your call again later.
0: Yeah, that's
2: thank
0: a,
2: you.
0: That's enough. All right. Well, you get nothing and you like it.
1: Well, we need to tell everybody who the winner is.
0: All right. You name the name.
1: Andy Malink, you are the winner of Maytallica. We'll be getting a hold of you. I would have liked to have left a voicemail, but my coworker over there has sausage fingers.
0: 170,000 little speakers aimed right at your little face to see Metallica.
1: Ah, man, that's going to be an amazing trip.
0: With airfare and hotel. I'm very excited. Alec, you say?
1: Andy.
0: Oh, Andy's the winner. All right, cool.
1: Andy Malink.
0: Good job, Andy.
1: Way to go, dude.
0: Congratulations, buddy.
1: Yeah.
0: Even though your phone sucks. Congratulations on all of this, all of these things. Well,
1: here we come with the excuses.
0: Did we pay our phone bill this week? All right, Andy. Take it and run, my friend.
1: That was very sad.
0: Very excited for you.
1: Very sad.
0: I mean, I like screaming and yelling and panicking, but it's still all good. We're not going to do it over. You get to win. You worked hard. You get to go to Vegas, my man. Metallica.
1: Jelly.
0: Mostly,
1: super jelly.
0: Mostly out of reach for most people. You get comp VIP in Las Vegas, man. I'm excited for you. Excellent. God, radio really does work. Except for right now, but otherwise it works really good.
1: Yeah, and apparently it's hard. It's hard to dial phones.
0: All right.
1: Well, it would help if we could see the numbers over there too.
0: Should we play some Metallica to celebrate?
1: I feel like that's the appropriate thing.
0: Mr. Andy's victory lap here.

0: Their parents' disappointment.
1: Nobody knows better than me that you're a lost cause.
0: Is your entertainment. 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

0: Finally, he lost, and he's not happy.
1: All right. All right. Don't air our laundry. The mics are on. Don't. Yes, it's a given. It sucks. I suck. Andy, what's his name? Maitland?
2: Maylink
1: answered the phone quietly.
2: He goes...
1: I thought he was held hostage. I thought somebody had he was chained to a water heater somewhere. I'm like, where are you, dude? What? Who's got you?
2: He's like, I'm in jury duty.
1: I'm in jury duty, bro. I'm like, well, indict the bastard and let's go to Las Vegas. Seriously, he answered whispering. Right after I shut the mics off and he answered the phone, he goes, I'm in jury duty. I can't talk right now.
2: So, yeah, that's why he wasn't answering.
1: He was quietly losing his mind. I could hear it, though. It was excellent. So, Andy's going to Vegas to the Sphere to see this new band, Metallica. I hear they're just the tits. I hear they're amazing. They're going to make it.
2: Yeah.
1: I don't know.
2: 1 out of 99 calls, dude.
1: 1 out of 99. That's not a bad track record.
2: It's not bad.
1: Anyways, Spine Shank is here.
3: Hello. Hello. Hello there. What up?
1: You have to cut some liners for us. That voice is fantastic.
3: Hello there.
1: Are you like that all day, or does that go away after 12 o'clock, Johnny?
3: I didn't even know that was there.
1: It's fantastic. You should be doing voice work with that. Do people tell you that?
3: No, but I think that would be, you know, really lucrative, like, especially if I could do, like, animated stuff.
2: Yeah, the video games and such.
1: Like, what?
4: Yeah, there you go, right here, this guy.
3: Yeah.
1: What's he got going? Oh, okay. Well, anyways.
3: Hello.
1: I envy that voice. I don't care. Whatever.
3: Hello there.
1: Tonight, well, thanks for coming to Madison. Thanks for putting us on the list, man.
4: Yeah, we love this place.
1: Yeah?
4: It's always been good to us.
1: Well, when's the last time then you would have been in Madison?
5: 72.
3: was it Power Man?
1: I was going to say 98. No.
3: I think it was 2003 with Power Man and Edema.
1: There you go.
2: Yeah.
4: So it's been quite some time.
3: Yeah, it's been.
1: And you have not stepped foot in our little part of the world since then.
4: No, we haven't. So tonight, I'm hoping it's going
1: to
4: be great.
1: Didn't find a reason to come back. You've never played the Annex, have you?
4: No,
1: I haven't. The Red Zone. All right, man, that's going to be an earthquake down there.
4: Let's hope.
2: It's a great venue. It's super awesome.
1: Yeah, you guys are starting earlier. It's an earlier start time. It's four bands, right?
2: Yeah, well, we're all in our 40s.
1: No, I appreciate
2: that. To go to bed early.
4: Yeah. Well, there used to be times we would play at
3: midnight. Age appropriate.
2: That's right.
1: Right.
4: And now it's like, 9:40. Thank you.
1: I mean, do you appreciate that too?
3: Going on any past 9:30 is just like, what are you doing?
2: Time at home is 10. I love that. And see, that makes me feel better about it.
4: Plus, we've been on tour for, we're coming on 5 weeks now, so it's like we're 25 shows deep. So at this point, everything hurts, and it's like, a hot tub, and
3: not built for this.
2: Right. Oh my God, Punk and Drublic, I went to that. Did you go?
3: No.
2: Oh, you just got the hoodie. They were like throwing the hoodies out as we were leaving, which I was like, man, that had to be a real like kind of chapped ass moment for everybody that paid $60 for them, because I got mine for free on the way out. I was like, I'm not paying for it, but yeah.
4: You scored.
2: Totally. And I think they ended up, I think that they only did it, did they do it 2 years in a row? I can't remember the story behind it. They did like Camp Anarchy and then the Punk and Drublic, and then that was it. Something took a crap there. There was some sort of copyright infringement or something happened.
3: Yeah, I stole this from our last tour manager.
2: Oh, nice.
3: He was in the hospital dying, and I was like, it was just a great opportunity to get this hoodie.
2: Well, you know.
3: He's alive. He's alive.
2: He made it. He
4: doesn't have a hoodie, though.
3: Yeah, doesn't have a hoodie.
2: He's cold, but he's alive. All right.
1: Are you guys repping some sunglass sponsorship? What are you guys wearing there? I dig the shades.
3: No.
1: Are they just
3: five below right here? Five below.
1: Five below. There you go.
3: Yeah, that's it.
1: All right, that'll work. Well, holy cow. I was thinking back when we signed on this radio station or flip formats back in 1997. So you guys were like a foundational apart. When we play bands like you in the daylight, like in the middle of the day, people were losing their freaking mind, dude.
2: Yeah, nice. I remember working nights and playing you guys, just when you guys first came out, just playing you guys, Mudvayne, primer, obviously, head PE, all the foundational new metal stuff. And it was just, and we had to make that decision. I'm sure you remember that meeting too, Johnny, where it was like our program director was like, okay, either we're playing the new stuff or we're going to stick with playing Led Zeppelin and you know, older stuff. And I can't even remember some of the older bands we were playing. And I was
4: Foghat.
2: Like, oh my God, yeah, right? Yeah,
1: no, it's not untrue.
2: It's, yeah.
1: We were like filtering in, yeah, like, well, we flipped the switch, but I mean, it didn't go cold in the metal right away. I mean, it was like,
2: well, because you didn't have, there wasn't, you know, like the bands were kind of like trickling in,
1: right,
2: you know,
1: right.
2: And I was like, I know my vote, you know, I was young, I was 17 at the time, so.
4: Well, thank you, because it was a game changer for us.
3: Yeah,
4: because
3: it was.
4: We remember coming here and the shows just started like really popping off and got really crazy, and our record sales got a lot bigger in this area, so this area's always been good to us because of you guys. So yeah. Thank you.
2: Yeah, of course. Yeah, and yeah, with the days when people would buy records. Yeah.
4: Yeah. And for like, you know, a bunch of punk losers like us to hear our songs on the radio was, you know, it was cool. It was like something we never thought would happen. So, yeah. You know.
1: And yeah, still holds up. It's fantastic. I mean, it's just so. So ballsy. It's so cool, man.
4: Thank you.
1: Yeah. Does this feel more like a victory lap, or is this the beginning of...
4: I don't know. Victory lap is a little strong.
1: I mean, you haven't been here since 72, for Christ's sake. Yeah, right. It feels like a victory lap.
4: Shit. I mean, it has been great. This tour has... It's been one of the best tours we've done in the U.S. in a long time, and... Yeah. There's been some sellouts, and all the venues have been really packed. And all four of the bands, we all get along. We're, you know, longtime friends. So it's just, you know, great.
2: Well, and now we have a little bit more disposable income this time around, so we can spend a little bit more on merch and help support you guys. You know,
4: you guys might, but we don't.
3: Disposable income,
2: right? Yeah. What is that?
1: You know what? I wish, Mr. Santos, you could just stay here while we're doing a morning show, and you could just go, yeah, about every other sentence.
3: Yeah.
1: Would that be strange?
3: That's
1: fine. I mean, if you need a gig, I'm just saying, if you need a...
3: That's fine.
1: If this thing doesn't work out.
3: Yeah, that's fine. No, I'm in. I need job security.
5: So how about we just leave him here today? Yeah.
1: What are you guys going to do? You got all day. What do you... You like mustard? I'll take it to the mustard.
3: I got a walkabout.
1: Yeah, walkabout.
2: Yeah.
1: Dirty Honey was here, and they bicycled around Lake Mendota.
4: Oh, well, I have my electric scooter. And
1: there you go.
4: That seems to be the thing to do.
5: Jump the lake.
4: Yeah, Evel Knievel style. Let's do it.
1: Yeah.
2: You don't want to land in that lake, I can tell you that much.
4: Yeah, probably not.
2: The Lake Loop is awesome to go to, and like you said, the Mustard Museum, that would be fun.
4: Mustard Museum, there you go.
1: You got a
3: Mustard Museum.
1: We have a garlic dill fan in the band, or like a beer cheese, or a beer mustard.
3: I like garlic. I was just explaining how much I like garlic.
4: Oh, yeah. Well.
1: Garlic goes on everything.
4: Your day's... Yeah.
3: That's it. There we go.
1: Yeah.
2: Well, tonight at the Annex, there are tickets available for Spine Chink, Head PE, and Primer 55. And yeah, this has to be kind of a trip coming back, the nostalgia of it all.
3: Yeah.
2: I mean, you're doing good at your new gig already. We pay in...
3: So I got the job done.
2: Yeah, you got the job.
1: You got it.
2: You got it. We pay in old T-shirts and in Subway gift cards
3: that are
2: expired.
3: That's all I need.
1: Can you imagine him and Neil Middleton doing a morning show together?
2: Oh, my God. The deep voice challenge.
1: The bass boys. I mean, yeah. It'd be perfect. What else do we need to know? What the hell? What else do we need? So where are you been for ever? I mean, what have you been doing? And by the way, I should ask this, and this is and I'm sorry, it's probably a stupid question. I literally don't know what a spine shank is.
4: Well, it's not pleasant, I'll tell you that.
1: It sounds messy. It sounds messy. Yeah, is it a murder scene?
4: I think it hurts.
3: Yeah.
4: You're not going to walk right after.
1: Okay, shut up. You're done now. All right, that's enough. I mean, I've never met you guys, so I don't know. What literally is the meaning of spine shank?
4: It's really kind of just, you know, being stabbed in the back.
1: Yeah, okay.
4: That type of thing. And,
3: metaphorical.
1: Because you know, when you...
4: It sounded cool, so...
1: It's like deadly, crazy cool, dude.
3: Yeah.
1: Because like when you shank a golf ball, do you golf?
4: No, I don't.
1: When you when you shank, you want to go golfing today?
5: Oh, no,
3: yeah, that's the golfer over there.
1: Done.
4: Well, you know, in prison, they make shanks. It doesn't end well for the guy on the receiving end. So
1: all around general unpleasant scenario.
4: Yeah. Okay. So
3: get right or get shanked.
1: Yeah, get right or get shanked. All right, so what have you been doing? I mean,
3: just been living our life. I mean, I have
1: kids.
3: I live in Oregon. I got I got two kids.
4: This is my kid right here.
3: Yeah.
1: Oh, for real.
4: He's our guitar player.
1: Oh, way cool.
4: Yep.
1: So hello, kid.
4: We got two Tommy Deckers in the band.
1: Oh, double nice. Decker. Yeah. Oh, the double decker. That's cool.
3: I got a little recording studio in Oregon, and I owned a motorcycle shop for a while. You know, just nothing really. You know,
1: what like metrics, Harleys, you know, with Harleys, tours. Yeah. Oh, really? No kidding.
3: A lot of chopper stuff.
1: Oh, that's cool. What was the name of your shop?
3: De Los Santos Motorcycle Company.
1: Nice.
0: There you go.
3: Yeah.
0: Well, how did this all come together? How did you guys all decide that you were ready to go at it again?
4: You know, for maybe the past 10 years, every year someone comes around and says, why don't you guys do Spine Shank again?
0: Yeah.
4: And, the answer would always be, because nobody cares. And it turned out...
0: people cared.
4: They made some phone calls, and then we got some festivals. And so it's like, well, if we're going to be playing in front of 30,000 people, we should probably do some warm-up shows. And that turned into a couple tours, and that turned into a European UK tour, which was fantastic with Drowning Pool and Head PE.
0: Yeah.
4: And that was basically sold out. And, you know, then we did this tour, and this is doing great. So it was like, wow, I guess people do care. So, and it's the 25th anniversary of High to Callousness. Yeah. And that's the record that pretty much put us on the map. And, you know, thanks to you guys, you know. And, so we just said, let's, you know, before we get too old and we can't do this anymore, because this stuff does hurt. I mean, you know, like I said, we're 25 shows deep, and, you know, back in the day it was partying and all this stuff, and now we're talking about what supplements we need to take and what type of tiger.
0: I need
4: the
0: other joint day, support.
3: The other day, the other night, I was just me and Tommy were sitting in the front of the bus, and I'm loading my pill box, and we're watching a documentary on the American Revolution, and he's like, dude, he's like, we are pathetic now.
4: What happened? He's like, we really do. It used to be like party central on the bus, and now it like honestly, it's documentaries and everyone's in their pajamas by 11 o'clock.
3: There's readers everywhere.
4: Take our Geritol.
3: You know. Well, no more drugs and strippers. Now it's knee braces and ibuprofen.
1: Yeah, and Raiders.
4: But I will tell you this.
1: All of a sudden, it comes in bunches. Remember when I had that thing on my elbow from gambling too much?
0: Oh, my God.
1: What was that thing called?
0: You had bursitis.
1: Oh, man. You had bursitis. Oh, hell yeah, dude. You got bursitis?
4: I had it.
1: Yeah, it feels good, doesn't it?
3: Tennis elbow?
1: That's a sexy look.
0: We called it his titty elbow. It was like the sac gets inflamed, dude, and gets extra fluid in it. And so it was like flopping around.
3: It was like
0: around.
3: Gout in the elbow or
5: right
3: something.
5: On my elbow.
0: And then it popped a leak. He was over here talking to me.
1: It burst right on the
0: And it started leaking out. I was like, it was disgusting.
1: Right here. It was right over here. You should come over here and smell this. Uh-huh. I mean, smells
4: great. That was my next question. I'm sure bursitis doesn't smell great.
1: Oh, dude.
0: It was pretty gross.
1: Hey, bursitis survivor. Give it up, dude.
3: Yeah.
1: Hell yeah, dog.
4: We got to stick together.
1: I mean, you're not supposed to pop it, but you should, because it'll pop at the wrong time when you least want it to pop. Like when you're driving down a road or something, on top of your wife or something. Yeah, there goes the bursitis.
4: Yeah, I mean,
1: something.
4: You have to pop it.
1: That's the joy, man.
3: Yeah.
0: Killing it. You're killing it.
3: The work here is done.
1: Bursitis for life. Next album.
4: Yeah, there you go.
1: Great. Well, you guys look good. I mean, do you do like a stretching? Do you do a kettlebell or something you take with you or something? Anything? Planet Fitness or something?
3: We try to stay fairly active.
1: Yeah.
3: I try to walk at least 2 miles a day.
1: That's the key, dude.
3: You know, just, sometimes, I mean, just being on stage for an hour every night.
1: Yeah.
3: That in itself is like, I my smartwatch, like, I'll get it before. Usually I'll get about 4,000 steps just during the show.
1: Just for an hour.
3: Yeah.
5: Well, it does that flash dance thing.
3: Yeah.
0: All right.
3: Yeah.
1: You know, if you put that, what's the watch called? What's the thing? I used to have one, then I broke it. I don't know what it's called. Track your steps, whatever.
4: Fitbit.
1: You know, if you put that in your saddlebag on a Harley, it'll run. It'll that thing will clock like three times the regular amount.
3: Like, I just riding my motorcycle, like I can't trust that day. I'll go somewhere, I'll be like, 8,000 steps? I just rode 50 miles. You know,
1: I just drank 11 beers and ate a burrito.
3: That is the best workout ever.
1: That's great.
2: It's all lies. It's all lies.
1: All lies to make you feel better about yourself. It's all good. So then new music? What of new music?
4: We're working on stuff. You know, this all, like I said, it started off with just doing a couple shows and then kind of expanded to this. So new music.
3: Yeah.
4: We've been Tommy, our new guy has cracked the code and he's got some cool riffs and we got some stuff we're working on. So, but you know, it's kind of tricky trying to move forward and you know, be modern, but while staying true to the Spine Shank sound. Yeah, so it's kind of a line we're trying to walk.
1: Yep.
4: And of course we want to push the boundaries, make it heavier, make it, you know, noisier.
3: More
4: and
3: interesting.
4: Crazier.
3: Yeah.
4: But
3: I mean,
4: our fans are now, they're either 50 years old or 12 years old.
3: Yeah.
4: So it's pretty crazy.
3: Yeah. Crazy influx of kids again.
2: Yeah, totally.
3: It's like, dude, I got tattoos older than you. Like, you know?
2: The TikTok generation, man. Yeah. It's wild. Well, I mean, that's a great opportunity, you know? And I like these kids coming into rock and roll. It's awesome.
3: It's crazy because it's happened for a lot of the other bands. And it's like, this is a... And I couldn't figure it out at first. Why are these kids at our shows? And then it just hit me. It's like mom and dad.
2: Sure.
3: You know, this is the same reason why I loved, you know, when I was a kid, why I loved the Beatles and Zeppelin and everything, because that's what my parents listened to.
1: Right. Foghat.
3: Yeah.
1: Right.
3: Foghat. Yeah.
2: Twice in a row. But, one interview, Foghat, twice. What are the odds?
3: But yeah, I mean, I think, so now we have fans that span like several generations. Mm-hmm. That, I think, is the key to longevity if you want it, you know?
2: Mm-hmm. Sure.
3: So if that is available to us, why not work on new music?
2: Yeah, 100%. Yeah.
3: And, it's just a whole different game than it was, you know, what was the last tour we did, 2013?
4: Yeah, something like that.
3: Yeah, like it's so much has changed.
2: Yeah.
3: So it's kind of a learning curve too. So it's in a weird way, it's kind of exciting.
2: Super exciting.
3: You know, but it's also like, what does Spine Shank look like in 2026?
2: Mm-hmm.
3: What is Spine, you know what I'm saying? What does it sound
4: like? Ugly.
1: Turn the lights down. Well, it's
3: some miles on them.
1: Yeah, it's the mileage. Well, it's great to meet you guys. Finally,
3: yeah,
1: this is pretty cool, man. This is pretty badass.
4: But it's on this tour, it's, you know, all these legacy bands from like 2001.
1: Yeah,
4: but I dare, you know, everybody brings it. You know, we got Donnie comes out with us and does Hide a Callousness and sings it. From Primer, Primer 55, and head PE guys are bringing it. It's just, you got 4 hours of just complete chaos tonight, and you would think it's just young kids out there playing, because everybody still brings it, and I think there's still that sense of pride where you're not going to like call us a bunch of old men. We're gonna bring it like we used to, and you know.
3: Still going
4: to
3: give you a whooping.
4: Yeah.
1: There's a guy out there going to, I may be a lawyer, but I'm going to bring it one night.
3: Yeah.
1: On a Monday night. Show these guys.
3: Yes.
1: Well, thank you for coming in.
3: Thanks for having us.
1: Annex Stein at the Russian.
3: Yeah.
2: Let's give away a few tickets for the show tonight.
1: Yes.
2: How about text the word bursitis to 608?
3: Yeah.
2: 321-0941.
4: Either bursitis or Foghat.
2: There we go.
3: Yeah.
1: This is perfect.
3: Or
2: yeah. Any of those work.
1: I don't get a lot of guests in here that understand my bursitis struggle. So, dude, I appreciate you right now.
4: Yeah.
1: I appreciate you. You and me.
4: It's a tough road.
1: All right, man. I got a cream in my briefcase if you need one. If it pops on you, I can help you.
3: Some ointment.
1: All right, you guys. Tonight, Spine Shank. Thank you, guys.
3: Thank you.
1: Thanks, man. I appreciate it.
2: 608 day. Woohoo! We're celebrating June 8th with our friends in Lilac.

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1: Hell yeah. Breakfast, bloodies, live music. What a great way to celebrate 608 Day.
0: Sounds like I can eat as much as I want and no one's going to judge me.
1: I wouldn't go that far. We're judging you. All you got to do is show up at the Moon Bar and you're in the Lilac Sound Lounge.
0: Yeah, you can go get music all day in the 608, but we got to park your butt at the Moon Bar for some serious 608 rock and roll Monday, June 8th.
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0: Still eating. 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

0: Sure, Spycheck, and they're going to be at the Red Zone tonight. Primer 55, Head PE merch disappears as soon as it gets into the building. So make sure you get there a little. They get their comic book. Spycheck's got their comic book and all the things together. And I think that starts at about 6:30 tonight. So, and we gave our tickets away. Are we?
1: Yep.
0: We good there. So, tickets available tonight, Red Zone, Regent Street tonight with JJ.
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0: At 401 JJL Primer 55. Part of the new metal sucks tonight at the Red Zone on Regent with his spine shank and head PE. Should be delightful. I hear the merch is first come, first serve because it's flying.
1: It's, yeah. So if you want merch, buy it as soon as you get there.
0: Yeah, don't wait. Don't wait till in between shows. Don't wait for a break. Make sure you get your shirt or whatever you're going to get quickly. When you get to the Red Zone, that's tonight with New Metal Sucks and 94.1 JJ.
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0: 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You've got a hometown source right here, and that's important. You're not dealing with somebody from 100 miles away. Things get done, and they get done on a schedule, and that's what's important. So if you're looking for basements, I was just scrolling again through some of the basements and just some of the stuff, like you're dividing up your space. You're doing a hobby room or a workout room. A lot of people seem to be going to the home gym in the basement or doing at least a partial with the rubber floor and stuff like that. A wet bar. Your wine collection. You like that Barefoot Grigio.
1: Oh, dude.
0: Hey, look at that. They just made that last Tuesday.
1: Just like I like it. Aged 5 days.
0: another living suite, a mother-in-law, whatever they call it. It could be any in-law. I don't know who it is. Do you want the in-laws? Is that really? Forget, scratch the in-law part. But when you start adding your bathrooms and your natural light and all the things, it's pretty special what you can do in these spaces. Get a hold of Mike, 636 Edge, and I guarantee you when Mike and Heather show up, like they did in our basement, they see things that you probably would not have thought of in 100 years. They really have an eye for what works and what works with your space and how to utilize all of it. And it really does add. It really, adding a basement adds huge amount of value to your house. So bring in the light and get the party on with your Barefoot wine. I'll throw in a free bottle of Pinot.
1: Wow, look at you.
0: Yeah, we had that in a barrel for 6 hours before we sold that to. Anyways, are they a sponsor? Hang on.
1: Panicking.
0: No, we're good. All right. Mike Edge Construction, 636 Edge.
3: Yeah, they act like children, but at least they're potty trained. Well, mostly. Get up to no good with Johnny and Dee. Mornings.
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0: All right. So Andy won the trip to Metallica in Las Vegas.
1: Yeah.
0: To go to the Sphere, which is pretty cool. and I didn't get a hold of him live on the air, but I don't feel bad because he's in jury duty. So we finally got a hold of him off the air, and he is freaking out, to say the least, which is probably not good when he's got to go back into the... How is he going to sit still?
1: Right.
0: For the next 6 hours?
1: He's not going to.
0: So good for Andy. Good job, Andy. And thank you, everybody, for taking a shot at it. We appreciate it, man. And Spine Shank tonight. This town's lit tonight.
1: It is. Man, for Monday, it's just cray-cray.
0: Spine Shank, Primer 55, Head P. It's all at the Red Zone tonight. And that's an early start. Like 6:30 start, something like that. So let me get that in there. Yep. Get you tucked in. Get you tucked in before midnight.
1: Get your tickets at the door.
0: All right, what else are we doing tomorrow?
1: All right, tomorrow, brand new Sex Fix at 6:40. We have a concert announcement at 9. And Chris from Second Harvest is in after 9 to let us know about the Adopt a Darren Cow.
0: Dude, rock. Cash Levy, here you go. Last laugh up on JJ.
17: I joined Facebook. Has anybody done this? Yeah, you guys, we should all be Facebook friends. It was weird. I joined, and I got in there, and all my friends and family were waiting for me. It was like heaven. They're all like, what took you so long? We've been waiting for you. Is it everything you hoped it would be? And you get inside, and all your friends and family are telling you all their innermost thoughts and feelings all day, every day. You know, I just went to the bathroom. I just went to the other room. I just came back. I just scratched myself. And you realize that really Facebook isn't really heaven at all. Facebook is a living hell. Because at least in the old days, if no one wanted to hear what you had to say, you had to buy a can of spray paint. Wait till the cops weren't around. Tag a building or something. Like one of these here. It's weird, these same people turn around and they worry about identity theft. It's like, dude, you tweeted me your social security number.
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12: 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Big congratulations to Andy, who is our Metallica winner. He will be going to Vegas to the Sphere to see Metallica in October. So congrats to Andy, and thanks for everyone that texted in. There was thousands and thousands and thousands of texts for Sphere. So let's do a little Metallica to think about it.

Madison Solid Rock 94.1 JJO. You get to say in every song we play, 1 through 5, 5 being the best, M for more, L for less. What is your opinion on the latest from Billy Morrison, Nuno Bettencourt, and Sully Erna? Becoming JJO.

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You get a say in every song we play. 1 through 5, 5 being the best. 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Always Let You Down. 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JJO.

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Madison Solid Rock 94.1 JJO golf outing coming up in just a couple weeks. One or two foursomes left. Details on where to find them after Shinedown. JJO.

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0: 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Oh, poor judgment. The coffee from Johnny and D and Brouhaha Roasters is here. I just had some. Maybe too much, but there's no such thing. You can score it at Prem Meats in Spring Green, Eastside Inc. up in Madison, Mojo Joe Coffee in Mount Hora, Beach House Lanches in Sun Prairie, or if you're just feeling like having it delivered, you can do that at WJJO.com or in the JJO app. Poor judgment. 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

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JJO, you get a say in every song we play. 1 through 5, 5 being the best, M for more, L for less. What's your opinion on the latest from President? Destroy me, JJO.

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On this date in 1999, Blink 182 released their third studio album, Enema of the State. It was also their first recording with drummer Travis Barker, whose speed, precision, and versatility helped elevate their musicianship. Blink 182, Enema of the State.

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1: Hell yeah. 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What a great way to celebrate 608 Day.
0: Sounds like I can eat as much as I want and no one's going to judge me.
1: 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We're judging you. All you got to do is show up at the Moon Bar and you're in the Lilac Sound Lounge.
0: Yeah, you can go get music all day in the 608, but we got to park your butt at the Moon Bar for some serious 608 rock and roll Monday, June 8th.
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0: Still eating. Still over here, still eating.
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12: Weather. 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
13: Daytime highs approaching 77 this afternoon under overcast skies, northeasterly winds, 5 to 10 miles per hour. Lows level off around 51 tonight, mainly clear skies. Daytime highs approaching 79 tomorrow. Ample sunshine expected. I'm weatherology meteorologist Paul Trombley. Currently, it's 72 degrees.
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1: 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Johnny and Dee are doing 608 Day Sound Lounge style. They'll be at the Moon Bar on June 8th as we celebrate all things in the 608. 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We're open to the public. 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

Madison Solid Rock 94.1, JJ. Oh, you get a say in every song we play, 1 through 5, 5 being the best, M for more, L for less. What is your opinion on New Breaking Benjamin? Something Wicked, JJO.

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Oh, you get a say in every song we play. 1 through 5, 5 being the best. M for more, L for less. 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
1: Hello.
0: Not happy about this one bit. What happened to the weekend? More importantly, what happened to my birthday weekend, all right?
1: Joke.
0: Now I'm back here. Now I'm just 40 and back at work. What the hell, Kiki? That's not good for anybody. Well, I tell you what. We're going to make the most of this. We're going to make the most of this. Anyway, we're going to make the most of this Monday, okay? We got some fun stuff coming up. I swear it'll make Monday somewhat palpable, okay? I know that's a 10-cent word from a 5-cent head, but I said it. Don't even know what it means. All right, more to come with Brock and Kiki on JJO.

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1: Hello.
0: Let's do it Monday. We're going to make the most of this, okay? Here is the good news. We have some fun stuff to make you not feel like it's as Monday-y as it could be. Coming up, dumb vocabulary. Monday, is it good news? Is it? I don't think so. We got your frequent rocker top 10 countdown and so much more. So hang out, have some fun with us on a Monday. It's Brock and Kiki on JJO.

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15: 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It's your JJO morning show, Monday through Friday, 6 to 10 and online. Completely overdone it. Completely more than we needed to do, but it's there now, so go check it out. It's only right here on JJO.

0: Madison, Solid Rock 94.1 JJO. Stick around. Stupid Quickies on the way. Very stupid. Very quick. Let's see. We are talking wild turkeys. First day of the week. And robot cleaners. Sound good?
1: Yeah.
0: Anyway, all that and more coming up right now. Ice Nine Kills, Twisting the Knife on JJO.

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1: Madison, Solid Rock 94.1 JJO. Here we go, stupid quiggies. Well, let's kick it off with this. A tech startup is offering to clean people's homes for free. There's just one catch. They wear cameras to capture everything they do so that the footage can be used to train the next generation of household robots. Oh. So we'll come in, we'll clean your house, but we want to record everything so we can then use that data to put into our robots that will be used in the future to clean your homes. So think about like a Roomba, but like on steroids.
2: But like in human form?
1: Well, I mean, maybe it'll look like a humanoid robot, or maybe it'll just be.
2: I always picture, what's his, from Star Wars, gold guy.
1: Oh, the C-3PO? Or is that that's C-3PO,
2: yeah.
1: I thought you were going to say you always picture naked Arnold Schwarzenegger from the Terminator movie.
2: Why would I go there?
1: Where he gets hurled back to the past to kill John Connor.
2: Okay.
1: And he's naked.
2: Remember that movie very well.
1: Oh, I remember that scene very well.
2: For sure. I mean,
1: that's who I imagine. Naked Arnold Schwarzenegger from Terminator. That's what comes to mind for me every single time. Boy, I hope. Kind of creepy, but we'll see what happens, won't we? As long as I don't have to do laundry or clean anymore.
2: I mean, yeah. I don't hate it.
1: Tell you what, just make sure it's a woman robot, okay? Because I don't need no dude robot doing woman robot chores. Even robots are sexist still. What about this? An 83-year-old woman in California was attacked by wild turkeys while on a walk. She was scraped up and bruised, but she's okay.
2: Scraped up and bruised.
1: They saw a weak free meal right there with that 83-year-old woman out there on a walk. And they attacked.
2: She was an injured.
1: Yeah. Whatever.
2: Woodland creature.
1: Whatever. They're like, let's go get her. Let's go get that old wrinkly bike. Anyway, just if Nana's going out for a walk, maybe
2: keep an eye on her.
1: Put a life alert on her in case wildlife decide to attack.
2: The week.
1: Anyway, lastly, a poll asks, what's the first day of the week? 54% of Americans said Monday, 45% said Sunday. 1% said another day.
2: No.
1: Let's not worry about the rational thinking people saying Monday or Sunday.
2: Yeah.
1: Let's worry about that 1%. It's like, no, the start of the week's a different, completely different.
2: No, they're probably doing it. Their start of the week is probably like Wednesday. Maybe they have like Sunday, Monday, Tuesday off. So they're like, Wednesday's my day.
1: I see time as we are on it's string theory, man. Okay. So we don't, what is time and space? Okay. You ever seen Interstellar? Ask Matthew McConaughey what the day of the week is. That's that 1% I'm worried about. Let's check in on them. Maybe do a little evaluation. Sir, you have a brain bleed. No, I'm all right. Anyway, there you go. That is your stupid quickies for a Monday. We're going to be back with more. It's Brock and Kiki.

0: hunker down at the Moon Bar downtown, 6 to 10 a.m. We'll be doing a morning show, 608 Sound Lounge, open to the public.
1: Hell yeah. Breakfast, bloodies, live music. What a great way to celebrate 608 Day.
0: Sounds like I can eat as much as I want and no one's going to judge me.
1: I wouldn't go that far. We're judging you. All you gotta do is show up at the Moon Bar and you're in the Lilac Sound Lounge.
0: Yeah, you can go get music all day in the 608, but we gotta park your butt at the Moon Bar for some serious 608 rock and roll Monday, June 8th.
1: 608 Day with Lilac and 94.1 and JJO.
0: Still eating. Still over here. Still eating.
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13: Ross and Solid Rock 94.1 JJO. Hour number two on the way for Kiki and myself. Got some great stuff coming up. We are going to talk golf outing, all right, with Johnny and D. That's right. We're whacking balls, drinking some beers, having some fun. Also, let's talk sports. More specifically, the odds of your child going pro in any sport. All right, we got a little reality check for you. Plus, a ton of great music. That's going to do most of the heavy lifting for us. On the way, we got Tool, Nonpoint right around the corner. Right now, Bush, Come Down on JJO.

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Well, we are golfing in just a couple weeks, and Johnny and Dee want to see you out there. I'm going to give you all the details on your Flies Open golf tournament in just a little bit right here on JJO.

you do what they told ya. Now you do what they told ya. 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

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And now you do what they told you. And now you do what they told you. And now you do what they told you.

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1: Yeah, we have a catch announcement and leave your trouble at the door. 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

Madison Solid Rock 94.1 JJO. Well, it is back. 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So you can feel good about getting drunk on a golf course and shanking balls into the pond at, 6 o'clock in the morning. 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
4: Starting off with an accident on 94 West just after the Johnson Creek exit, now in the left shoulder with traffic loosening up. Here in town, an accident on Frontage Road next to the Fish Hatch entrance ramp to the westbound Beltline on both shoulders, and an accident on the ramp from Whitney Way to the eastbound Beltline blocking the left lane. Congestion on the eastbound Beltline at Stoughton Road, westbound slow at Seminole Highway, plus the usual traffic light and construction congestion downtown on East Wash Capitol Square and campus. With your JJO traffic, I'm Stacy Kay.
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17: 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I got the perfect thing coming up for you. It's called Facts and Opinion. If you don't like any of those things, you're not going to like it one bit. You'll be like, this is awful. Why would you do this to me? So anyway, Fact and Opinion coming up. It's Brock and Kiki. We'll be back.

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0: because once is never enough. 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
1: From the first stall of the JJO News Center, I'm Biatch. Today is Say Something Nice Day, and it's also National Dinosaur Day, which is celebrated twice, which is weird. The third Tuesday in May, and today, June 1st, the one in May is actually International Dinosaur Day, and today is just National Dinosaur Day. In a recent poll, more than 1,000 American adults were asked how many dinosaurs they can name off the top of their head. And most of them are disappointing everybody because 9% don't think they can name any. 8% could name one, 13% said two, 19% said three. 7% of us can name 10 or more types of dinosaurs. Then they put those claims to the test by having those people write down all the dinosaurs they knew and graded the results, being generous with terrible spelling. 84% of people named fewer dinosaurs than they thought they would. Of course, being a lesbian, I think everybody knows what my favorite dinosaur is. Happy National Dinosaur Day.
0: The Afternoon Dump, 94.1 JJO.

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0: let's do it. Fact or opinion time. A cool fact, man. I love your cool facts. Excuse me.
1: That was disgusting.
0: All right, let's do this one. Fewer than 2% of NCAA student athletes go on to the professional level. The NCAA also estimates that the likelihood of even making it from high school sports to NCAA level is about 6%.
2: Mm-hmm.
0: Now, is that that crazy of a fact? Not really. I think we could all assume, Kiki, that...
2: You love this topic.
0: Most children aren't going to go pro.
2: And your point is with this fact?
0: I think we all understand that. My point is, Kiki, as I lead into this, some of y'all parents need to calm down with these youth sports. It's crazy. I am all for kids getting outside and exercising, being a part of the team.
2: Oh, yeah.
0: But my goodness, the intensity.
2: We're both athletes, for sure. Yeah. We are both very successful without doing sports 24/7, 365.
0: Year round. Yeah. I mean, I got recruited to wrestle and play football. Now, D3 level, I'm not saying I ain't going to Michigan.
2: For sure.
0: All right? I ain't doing, you know, I'm not heading over to, you know, a big school, UCLA.
2: Yeah.
0: But I still went and played.
2: Mm-hmm.
0: And that was just doing it in the seasons, not year round. And also, too, not even so much the traveling team and just wearing these poor kids out. The intensity of the parents in the dugouts and on the sidelines. Guys, it's fourth grade soccer, okay? It's, hell, even if it's high school baseball, it's children.
2: Mm-hmm.
0: And you guys are screaming at the umpires and the referees.
2: Who are children themselves.
0: Yeah. You're then having scuffles.
2: Yeah.
0: With other parents from the opposing school team, like it's like we're in the Outsiders and the gang from the next town over came over and you got to defend Pony Boy's honor. It's like they're children. Tone it down. All right.
2: I know.
0: Take the sunglasses off the back of your neck, put them on and go take a lap and just relax a little bit. Okay. You've been sucking down Budweiser's in that thermos of yours. All right. Relax, fella. Anyway, so if, once again, just so maybe a little reality check for you and little Timmy, at 2% of the entire NCAA have a chance of going pro. 2%. And that's even if they get into the
2: 6%. So you're saying there's a chance.
0: Well, look, my kid's in that 2%, all right?
2: Hey, we're that 2%.
0: My kid's in that 2%, all right? Your son is not Spike from the Little Giants,
2: to
0: okay?
2: To each their own. I think as long as everyone's happy doing it, then, you know, do it. But if everyone is just burnt out and picking fights at Little League baseball games, I think it's time to step back.
0: Yeah. Every night I rub heavy whipping cream on his thighs. Make them do 1,000 push-ups before bed. All right. We're going to be back with more. It's Brock and Kiki.

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1: 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In an Amish
0: paradise. 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
13: Weather. It's out there.
14: Lows level off around 51 tonight under mainly clear skies. Winds out of the east, 5 to 10 miles per hour. Highs around 78 tomorrow. Ample sunshine expected. Clear skies tomorrow night. Lows level off around 50. I'm weatherology meteorologist Paul Trombley. Currently 75.
1: 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Hour number three on the way. Coming up, we got your dumb vocabulary. Very dumb for a Monday. Also fart themed, because why not? Also, is it good news? Is it? On a Monday? No. Because it's not Friday, so it can't be good news. And a ton of great music. Blink-182 on the way. I got a new Ava Under Fire right around the corner. Right now, Seven Dust Waffle on JJO.

Madison, Solid Rock, 94.1 JJO. Well, this band is going to be at the AmFam Amphitheater on August 13th with Cody Jinks and Five Finger Death Punch. 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

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Is it dumb? 110%. Is it vocabulary? -4. 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That's the number. So way more dumb than it is vocabulary. You know what you're getting into. So hang out. 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It's Brock and Kiki.

0: 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All right, let's get smart with our dumb vocabulary.
1: Just when I think you couldn't possibly be any dumber, you go and do something like this.
0: Your dumb vocabulary for today, farchery.
2: Farchery? Oh my gosh.
0: Farchery.
2: Just shooting out air.
0: Just shooting out farts, huh?
2: Yeah.
0: Little fart darts.
2: I got to go over to this corner here and do a little
0: practice my fartery.
2: Yeah.
0: You're close. Okay. Obviously, it is farts.
2: Okay.
0: All right. But it's directionalized farts where you're purposely aiming your farts at someone.
2: Oh, wow.
0: Yeah. So, like, let's say there's someone you don't like.
2: Mm-hmm.
0: You maybe have one brewing.
2: Or some rude miss
0: yeah.
2: makes you get up off your seat. Fire up a couple of fart trees in that seat before she sits down.
0: I'm a very skilled farturer.
2: Are you?
0: Oh yeah. Yeah. I'll launch that thing across the room. All right.
2: Gosh, I wish we could see how far it could actually go.
0: I think Mythbusters did something on like
2: right,
0: that.
2: Right, where
0: yeah.
2: you like, yeah. they could see it.
0: I'm sure there's some that are definitely more, well, and you got to be naked, of course, because underwear, clothes, they'll break up the molecule. So if you're naked, I think if you had a good forceful one, you could probably see it in the distance, would be longer. What are we talking about? All right, anyway. Get out there and practice your fartery for your enemy, so you can take down your enemies from long distances.
2: There you go.
0: All right. Yeah, you see that in the old medieval times, farturers. There's just a bunch of asses on the castle wall. Oh no!
2: So dumb.
0: Get back. All right. So dumb. That is your dumb vocabulary. It's Brock and Kiki.

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2: You have arrived at Clear Breathing.
6: Previous accidents have been cleared and traffic really isn't too bad. Clear on the interstates and not bad on the Beltline, just a little slow eastbound at the bridge, westbound at Seminole Highway. Brake lights on eastbound McKee Road at Fitzrona Road and in the construction zone on John Nolan. No crashes or delays, just the usual traffic light and construction congestion downtown on East Wash Capitol Square and campus. With your JJO traffic, I'm Stacy Kay.
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17: Well, it's Monday. And I don't know about you, but I don't want to hear any good news. Is it good news? Is it? I don't think so. Save it for a Friday when I'm in a much better mood and I'm drinking. Anyway, is it good news? On the way, it's Brock and Kiki.

0: Good news? No.
1: Never.
0: Let's kick it off with this. Good news, free burgers. A woman in Ohio named Jennifer scored a year's worth of free Dave's Singles Burgers after taking first place in a Wendy's mascot lookalike contest, which was held on World Redhead Day last week.
1: Oh, the daughter.
0: Yeah. Because that actually was Dave Thomas's real daughter, the Wendy's mascot. Obviously, cartoonized version of it. But is it good news? Because she's still got to be a redhead the rest of her life.
1: Okay? Oh, gosh.
0: And you know those redheads, all right? You got to watch out for it. All right? Why do you think Grandpa always said, I'll beat you like a redheaded stepchild? Oh. Out of all the hair colors, that's the one that gets it first. Is it good news? Nope. No free burger's going to take that away. You pale, freckly demon,
1: so
0: you.
1: I think it's beautiful.
0: What about this, Kiki? Good news, buff grandma. A 68-year-old, 110-pound grandmother bench pressed 75 pounds, squatted 145 pounds, and deadlifted 207 pounds. Her name is Suzanne Luer, and she was on Inside Edition. And, also, she got hit by a truck a while back, and her PT her into powerlifting and lifting and everything.
1: Oh, nice.
0: Is it good news? You know how I feel about old people
1: bones
0: doing
1: bones are going to break.
0: Snap in half. We want to see some, old lady trying to deadlift, and it rips her arms off of her body. Nana, come on. I don't mind little water aerobics for Gam Gam and the rest of the blue hairs. Go for it. But I don't need Nana throwing on a weight belt and, taking a hit of, those smelling salts and then having a heart attack immediately. Let's just calm down the workouts a little bit there, all right? It's Hans and Franz and Nana, apparently. Calm down. Lastly, what a nice deed. A guy named Luis Salazar found $30,000 in a fanny pack in a bathroom of a Wawa convenience store in Florida.
1: What?
0: Luis spent days trying to find the rightful owner. No one claimed it, and he never considered keeping it because, quote, it wasn't mine to take. The owner eventually reported it. They connected, and Luis got a hug out of it, and then the owner wanted to take him out to dinner. Is it good news? Is it good news, Kiki? No, because someone, i.e. a criminal.
1: A drug dealer.
0: Had $30,000 in cash in a fanny pack.
1: Yeah.
0: And then left it in a bathroom at a convenience store.
1: Yeah, he's a dumb criminal. But no, the guy was right who found it. He knew if he had took any of this, he'd probably end up dead.
0: End up dead.
1: Yeah. Like this is clearly not just like.
0: No.
1: Grandma took this out to hit up the casino.
0: No. Exactly. This money was strictly crime related, okay?
1: Yes.
0: No one else has $30,000 in a fanny pack, all right? So, yeah, you're right. It probably is good news he gave it back because otherwise, for sure. Both him and the idiot who left it behind.

0: was not the true owner.
1: Yeah.
0: He was clearly
1: in between transactions. Yeah.
0: Otherwise, a person who had that much money and got it back would have at least thrown at least a grand to the fella who found it.
1: Yeah.
0: To say
1: that
0: thank you.
1: That was clearly cocaine money.
0: Yeah. He had he had no authority to give away that money.
1: What's going on down there in Florida? All right. Is it good news? Is it? No, it's not. Let's get back to the music with Tim Montana, Break Me Down on JJO.

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Madison, Solid Rock, 94.1 JJO. Well, if you want to help out our furry friends, think about adopting. And we got the perfect way to do that. Our WJJO Pet of the Week. Adoptable animal friends from the local area looking for their forever homes. This week's Pets of the Week are... These are great names. Boo Boo and Bubby. All right. The adorable 4-month-old brothers, Yorkie puppies. Brown Paws Rescue has them. And they got everyone stopping and saying, aw. And when you go over to WJJO.com and click on Pet of the Week and see Bubby and Boo Boo, you're going to say, aw, too. They just love playing and looking for that affection and maybe that forever home with you. 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
11: Weather. It's out there.
12: Lows level off around 51 tonight under mainly clear skies. Winds out of the east, 5 to 10 miles per hour. Highs around 78 tomorrow. Ample sunshine expected. Clear skies tomorrow night. Lows level off around 50. I'm weatherology meteorologist Paul Trombley. Currently, it's 75 degrees.
13: 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Well, in case you missed the huge announcement, this band is going to be at the Kohl Center on October 11th. Oh my goodness. 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Of course, I'm talking about the Smashing Pumpkins. Yeah, it's today on JJO.

Madison, Solid Rock 94.1 JJO. Well, don't go anywhere. Your frequent rocker top 10 countdown is coming. That's right. It's Monday, and we got your top 10 favorites from last week. You rated, we tallied. Look out. Here they come. All right, so hang out. Frequent rocker top 10 countdown on the way. Right now, Sleep Theory, Words Are Worthless on JJO.

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2: 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The Frequent Rocker Top 10 Countdown has officially begun. 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

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Oh, yeah. Obviously, we'll be hearing a lot of that just because everyone was going crazy with Metallica because we had Metallica, the best month of the year, officially wrapped up yesterday. Man, it was a lot of fun. Hopefully you got in on the action, and hopefully you're going to be going to Vegas to see him at the Sphere. Anyway, let's keep her going with number 8 on your Frequent Rocker Top 10 Countdown. 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
15: 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We're working our way to that number one song. Let's keep her going in the number seven spot. The Mighty Metallica once again. Oh, yeah. 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

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Before that, the latest from Seven Dust, Unbreakable at number 6. By the way, if you missed my full

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All right, let's keep it going with one of my new favorite tracks that will probably become one of my all-time favorites because it's that good. At number four, it's Black Label Society, Name and Blood on JJO.

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13: 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We are almost to that number one, that coveted number one spot. Maybe your favorite is there. You got to keep listening to find out. My ears are still ringing from this band show at the Kohl Center. Not just from them, but I mean, Coheed and Cambria was insane. The whole lineup was amazing, and just they blew the roof off the place. The pyrotechnics, everything. Anyway, at number three, Shinedown, Safe and Sound on JJO.

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Madison, Solid Rock, 94.1 JJO, holding that number two spot, Volbeat and Demonic Depression. Well, we have done it. We have officially gotten to that number one song. I'm going to play it for you here in just a second. But, of course, thank you all so much for hanging out. We appreciate it. Hard Drive XL, Lou Brutus on the way to wrap up your Monday. And then we'll see you back here tomorrow for more of Brock and Kiki in the afternoons. With that, I bring you your number one frequent rocker top 10 countdown song, brought to you by Kalani Topsoil. Trust a worm to know good dirt with Kalani Topsoil. It's Godsmack, When Legends Rise, on JJO.

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